0: Party people in a place to be. How you living? How you living? How you living? Crystal Brain, Rose McGiggles, anything and everything, above ground and underground. Yeah, that's what I'm talking about. You just heard music from Japan with Rhodesia, LeClaire with Vertigo, brand new music from Rachel and George, No Way Left, Phasmid and Arena Cron Devo with Drop That, Siren, brand new music right there with Eyes Wide Open, and we kicked it all off with Brassy and Parkside. Party people in the place to be, it's now time for the Rose McGiggles Power Hour. Ooh, Rose McGiggles is a maverick of picking the songs in the title, this week being no exception. And this week is God. The Velvet 80s of a Dark Wave Dynasty. Rose McGiggles has got some velvet jams for you. McGiggles, holler at your velvet audience and tell them what you have.
1: So what we have is The Cure with A Force. Second to that is Depeche Mode with Never Let Me Down Again. Third to that would be Tears for Fears with Aaliyah Adams with Woman in Chains. And last, but never the least, is The Mission with Butterfly on the Wheel.
0: There you go, people. The Mission, Tears for Fears with Aaliyah Adams, Depeche Mode, and The Cure. Mish, Tears Fears, Pesh, and Cure. The Velvet 80s of a Dark Wave Dynasty, a Rose McGiggles Power Hour joint, all a part of anything and everything above ground and underground. Let's get into it. Let us do it.

0: What I told you? What I told y'all?
1: You didn't tell me
0: anything. I told y'all I get it funky. I get it funky every time when it's time to get funky, and that's this time. That's dope. Recognize dope. Dope. Dope. Oh! That was Andre Simone with Get It Girl. Before that, of course, we were in the Rosemary Giggles Power Hour, the velvet 80s of a dark wave dynasty. We had The Mission with Butterfly on a Wheel. Tears for Fears featuring Olita Adams, Woman in Change, Depeche Mode with Never Let Me Get Down Again, and The Cure with A Forest. Party people in a place to be, that is going to do it for this edition, this episode, this issue, if you will, of anything and everything above ground and underground. For everything we played, Spinatron.com is the spot for all things playlists. 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And you can listen up to 2 weeks back.

0: do here on the ship. And we do it here for you guys. For anything and everything above ground and underground, Rosemary Giggles.
1: I need to make a deposit at the lavatory.
0: Oh, you go handle that. 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I am the captain. 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I don't like that spam. But when I'm with your mama, she make me say, God, I ain't gonna say it. Peace.

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1: Olá, boa noite, and welcome to Batidas da Noite here on 91.5 WPRK. Who am I? Well, I'm the Enchanting Wizard of Rhythm. Why have I come here? Well, I've come here to teach you about the rhythms of the universe. We begin our weekly lesson, as we always do, with Marcel de Deutsch, A Procura da Batida Perfeita. Looking for the perfect beat is what it means, and it's exactly what we do here every Friday evening from 9 to 11 p.m. only on 91.5 WPRK. Now, this week, it is a pre-recorded show, a bit different, not in the studio as I am still on vacation, but using this time to enjoy some wonderful sounds from across the world, and specifically for this show, at least the first half of it, from the Lusophone world, the Portuguese-speaking world. And so, we start off with a song that has really come to the fore recently for me, one I've enjoyed so very much. This is Mendes e Mendes. Riqueza e valor. Only here on Batidas da Noite.

the always impeccable Georgi Benjor there. The track Georgia e Georgi from his record Alo Alo Como Vai finishes off a set in which we explored some Portuguese language sounds here on Bacilas da Noite, Beats of the Night, only on 91.5. WPRK. Before that track from Georgi Benjor, we were with a country that's been seemingly at the top of everyone's minds recently due to their performance at the World Cup. From Cabo Verde, it was the duo Zeze e Zeca Nha Reinalda Nka Por Si, the track there from a record of the same name, infused a bit of Vergian disco into our eardrums. And before that track, another piece of disco music from the archipelago off the coast of West Africa. It was the duo Mendes e Mendes, Riqueza e Valor, the track there from their self-titled record. And it's specifically the refrain from that track that got me thinking and sort of inspired the first hour here on the show. So pay some mind to it. In case you need to know the refrain, it is going, Guinea, Guinea, Cabo Verde, Cabo Verde, Angola, Angola, Mozambique, e São Tomé. So, we will already played our music from Cabo Verde, and now for a little something from São Tomé. E Príncipe. This is Sanga Zusa. Domingo dessa. Non covira non. Only here on Bacilas da Noite.

Magdalene, the track there from the artist Banda Six, finishes off a set in which we explored some more African sounds here on Bachirastanach, Beats of the Night, only on 91.5 WPRK. And we were enjoying some music there from Mozambique, the country in southeastern Africa, and a country that I'd never played any music from before here on the show. Happy to find this specific artist, Banda Six, there to sort of initiate us. That was something from their record, Pufukani Rishile, the track Magdalene from the Portuguese-speaking country. As I alluded to in the last little break, I have been exploring and looking to find tracks from all the Lusophone countries across Africa, and Mozambique is helping to get and make that a reality. Before that track from Banda Six, though, we had something from the Angolan artist Teta Lando, something from his record Independencia. It was the track Fenela Impela, a track dedicated to the political movements in Angola and free independent Angola in the 1970s. Before that, it was a little something from the Guinean group, although this time from French Guinea, not the Portuguese Guinea. It was Sili Authentique Mbesoma, the track there from a youth group making music, wonderful music that just sort of came onto my radar this week and was a nice way to kind of fill out that set, in which we started off there with something from Sao Tome and Principe, another Portuguese or former Portuguese colony. From the artist Sanga Zuza, it was the track Domingo Dessa Non Covida Non. We're going to continue the show now, though, by exploring one final bit of African music. And to do that, we'll be heading now again to West Africa, taking a little break from the Lusophone things for a moment by heading to Mali. This is Idrissa Sumaro, Beni Inikanko, only here on Bachirastanach.

the artist from Guinea-Bissau there, Zemaneo, Secujo, the track from his record Tutsumunyos G. Aonchi, finishes the final set here on the first hour of Bachiras Danaich. And in this set and this first hour, we've been exploring a whole host of African tracks. We ended off there in the West African country of Guinea-Bissau, finishing off our tour of all of the Portuguese-speaking countries throughout Africa. Before that track, though, from Zé Manel, we had something from another artist, this time from Guinea, French Guinea. It was Le Simandou de Beya, Demba, the track there. And you can sort of see the influences within West Africa of things like Latin music, Cuban music, and European music, all sort of finding their own mixtures there in a way that is, I find, uniquely different, at least the proportions, to what you might typically hear in places like Europe and Latin America, where there is still that musical mixing. But it's interesting to hear the African music as the larger base, at least to me. Really interesting stuff. Before that track, though, from Le Simandou de Beya, we were with Idrissa Soumaoro in Mali, Beni Inikanko, the track there, and something, again, featuring some youth voices, as we had a little bit earlier in the show. We still, though, have one more hour to go here on the show, and I encourage you to stick around and hear what we have in store. In the meantime, a bit of a musical interlude to send us into this second hour, brought to us by the Nigerian artist Itari. This is his track, Hustle. Catch you guys on the other side of the break.

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1: 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Enzian's Music Mondays will feature 40 Years of F***ing Up, a film by NoFX. 40 Years follows the no-holds-barred story of the legendary punk rock band NoFX, drawing from decades of archival footage, interviews, and back.

0: kind, be encouraged, be joyful, and be well. 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
2: It breaks my heart to tell my granddaughter no, but I had to give up books last year because of age-related macular degeneration, or AMD. 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I urge you to call the Foundation Fighting Blindness at 1-800-BLINDNESS for a free packet on preventing and managing AMD. 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
3: In the summer of 1993, the Supreme Court ruled that the hours between 10 p.m. and 6 a.m. be declared safe harbor, during which time it is legal to broadcast material which may be considered objectionable to certain listeners. As a progressive-minded station, WPRK applauds the court's ruling. However, the opinions and views expressed in the music do not necessarily reflect the opinions of WPRK or Rollins College. In the interest of fairness, WPRK warns that some of the material aired between 10 p.m. and 6 a.m. may be considered rude or objectionable to certain listeners. If you have any questions regarding the court ruling or our safe harbor policy, feel free to contact us here at

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Today I'm a different man. A man willing to catch up. And I'm catching up, baby, catching up.

0: left at some extent, hoping day after day that you'd be writing me or calling or even coming back. I spent days and weeks and months and years with that impossible love in my heart. 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I'm catching up, baby. I'm catching up. Shiba, shiba, shiba, shiba. 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Shiba, shiba, shiba, shiba. 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Shiba, shiba, shiba, shiba. 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Shiba, shiba, shiba, shiba. 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Shiba, shiba, shiba, shiba. Catching up. Shiba, shiba, shiba, shiba. Catching up. Shiba.
1: Eccentric old school electronic sounds start us off here on the second hour of Bacirastanaj, Beats of the Night, only on 91.5 WPRK. I am your host, the Enchanting Wizard of Rhythm, sent here to teach you about the rhythms of the universe. And this second hour of rhythmic exploration begins with something from the Cameroonian artist Francis Bebe, Catching Up, the name of the track there. And if you're just joining us in Catching Up, we have been exploring a host of African sounds here on the show up until this point. Before that track from Francis Bebe,

We finished out the first hour here with something from the Nigerian artist Itali. Hustle, the name of the track there. And with that sort of twist, that change, that electronic element that Francis Bebe is bringing us through his music, we're going to use that to sort of transition the show, as it were, still exploring some African things for now, but things with a little bit more modernity. This is Mim Suleiman, Missy Mamo, only here on Bachira Stanaj. Down.

New old school Italian disco, or international music, whatever you'd like to call it. It finishes off the first set here on the second hour of Baciras da Noche. The track there, Shawai Shawai, from the group Nugenia. This track featuring the artist Silantique, something from Nugenia's new record, People of the Moon, there. It infused a bit more modernity in what too has been, and until this point, a pretty international show in terms of international shows. Before that track from Nugenia, a bit of something from the French-Turkish artist Selman Faris, the track Cave Ve Sila, something from his record Neva there. Then before that, it was Les Mamans du Congo, the group from the Republic of Congo in Central Africa. Boom, the track there that is a bit more lively, as a lot of those tracks on that record, a bit more pensive, I think would be the best way to put it. But great things from Central Africa. And speaking of Africa, that's exactly where we started on that whole set, with the Tanzanian artist Mim Suleiman, Missi Mamo, the track there from her record Umbea, an artist that just came onto my radar as I was creating the show this week, and certainly you will find ways that I'm trying to insert her later in time, because it's just such unique music and really something that I did not expect to find this week. Very lucky to have done so. Speaking of things I'm lucky to sort of play this week, we're going to have something now from an artist very familiar to the show, but in a way that we haven't necessarily heard them before. This is the Libyan artist Hamid El Shaouri, Arza, only here on Baciras da Noche.

the Algerian artist Khaled there. A Wedi. A very cinematic track finishes off a set in which we explored some North African sounds here on Bachiras Danach, Beats of the Night, only on 91.5 WPRK. Something there from, by my money, the best Algerian record out there, Sahra, from the artist Khaled. E Wedi, the track that, again, infuses a bit of pop, a bit something more orchestral, a bit more grand. And there's just something about that French-influenced music, because that record produced in France, despite being an Algerian artist, that just gives me excellent vibes, I think would be the best way to put it. Before that track from Khaled, though, we had a trio of Libyan tracks. First, right before that, it was the artist Ahmed Fakhroun, Love Words, the track from his record of the same name. Then before that, it was the artist El Shab Arab, Ya Malaki, from his excellent 1991 record. And we started everything off there from Hamid El Shaouri, an artist existing between both Libya and Egypt, spending time in both extensively, but born in Libya before making a career in Alexandria. His track Arza, from something that, I don't know, just is great to hear some new music, at least to my ears, from Hamid El Shaouri, because I have been playing a lot of singles of his. Nice to hear something from a record. Speaking, though, of those sort of Arab sounds and journeys, orchestral things, that's exactly how we're going to finish out the show this evening, by staying in the Arab world for now. And I encourage you to take a second to just sit back and let this song wash over you. From Amman, this is Al-Batil Ashwai, Al-Sama'a, only here on Bachiras Danach.

Chung Yufeng, 7-beat flash. Something from the Taiwanese artist finishes off the final set here on Bachidas Danach, Beats of the Night, only on 91.5 WPRK. And we ended the show here this evening with a pair of instrumental tracks, but ones that I find to infuse and hold so much sentimental, emotional weight to them. We finished off there with 7-beat flash from the artist Chung Yufeng's record Pendulum. And right before that, it was something from the Jordanian group Al-Batil Ashwai, Al-Sama, the track there from their record Nun. If you enjoyed what you heard here this evening, I would encourage you to head on over to spinatron.com. There you can find links not just to this show, but all the shows here at WPRK, as well as links to my Spotify, Apple Music, and Instagram. On Spotify and Apple Music, you can download the playlist to the show, take it with you on the go, and with you, bring the rhythms of the universe. And over on Instagram, you can give me a follow. Let me know what you think about the show. See updates about recent concerts that I'm going to go to, or just start a conversation. Always happy to talk about music. You can find me on all of those platforms at The Wizard of Rhythm. It's been a good night. Owen Callahan here. Not saying good night. Just saying.

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In the summer of 1993, the Supreme Court ruled that the hours between 10 p.m. and 6 a.m. be declared safe harbor, during which time it is legal to broadcast material which may be considered objectionable to certain listeners. As a progressive-minded station, WPRK applauds the court's ruling. However, the opinions and views expressed in the music do not necessarily reflect the opinions of WPRK or Rollins College. In the interest of fairness, WPRK warns that some of the material aired between 10 p.m. and 6 a.m. may be considered rude or objectionable to certain listeners. If you have any questions regarding the court ruling or our safe harbor policy, feel free to contact us here at WPRK.

It goes by many names. There are approximately 250 species of catnip, and this figure doesn't include hybrids. But all of these substances have one thing in common. The active ingredient, nepetalactone cycloalkane, an essential oil found in the leaves and stem of the plant that causes wildly unpredictable behavior in its users, characterized by hallucinations, illusions, and distortions of both perception and thinking. That's catnip.

Over the centuries, thousands of things have been written about catnip. In fact, there is even a story of an executioner who would have to chew on the root of catnip so that he could bring himself to kill. But despite the years of combined scientific research,

0: This is what catnip looks like. But what can't be seen is where the drug has its real effect, in the mind.
1: It's this. Let me sleep. This is not a test.
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0: exactly who I am. Say my name.
1: Mr. Catnip.
0: That's right. Now, say my name.
1: Mr. Catnip.

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Keep it moving. Don't complicate the way you dance. Just operate. Keep it moving. Don't complicate.

0: In the summer of 1993, the Supreme Court ruled that the hours between 10 p.m. and 6 a.m. be declared safe harbor, during which time it is legal to broadcast material which may be considered objectionable to certain listeners. As a progressive-minded station, WPRK applauds the court's ruling. However, the opinions and views expressed in the music do not necessarily reflect the opinions of WPRK or Rollins College. In the interest of fairness, WPRK warns that some of the material aired between 10 p.m. and 6 a.m. may be considered rude or objectionable to certain listeners. If you have any questions regarding the court ruling or our safe harbor policy, feel free to contact us here at WPRK.
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0: In the summer of 1993, the Supreme Court ruled that the hours between 10 p.m. and 6 a.m. be declared safe harbor, during which time it is legal to broadcast material which may be considered objectionable to certain listeners. As a progressive-minded station, WPRK applauds the court's ruling. However, the opinions and views expressed in the music do not necessarily reflect the opinions of WPRK or Rollins College. In the interest of fairness, WPRK warns that some of the material aired between 10 p.m. and 6 a.m. may be considered rude or objectionable to certain listeners. If you have any questions regarding the court ruling of our safe harbor policy, feel free to contact us here at WPRK.
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2: Love Generation. The Hippie Revolt is the story of our time. Straight people and hippies alike must see it. The Hippie Revolt. There's something happening, but you don't know what it is. See The Hippie Revolt, told like it is by the hippies themselves. The Hippie Revolt. It'll blow your mind.

In the summer of 1993, the Supreme Court ruled that the hours between 10 p.m. and 6 a.m. be declared safe harbor, during which time it is legal to broadcast material which may be considered objectionable to certain listeners. As a progressive-minded station, WPRK applauds the court's ruling. However, the opinions and views expressed in the music do not necessarily reflect the opinions of WPRK or Rollins College. In the interest of fairness, WPRK warns that some of the material aired between 10 p.m. and 6 a.m. may be considered rude or objectionable to certain listeners. If you have any questions regarding the court ruling or our safe harbor policy, feel free to contact us here at WPRK.

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The witching hour. 2 hours, that is, right? Anyway, we're getting

0: survival kit contents check. In them you'll find 145 caliber automatic, 2 boxes of ammunition, 4 days concentrated emergency rations, 1 drug issue containing antibiotics, morphine, vitamin pills, pep pills, sleeping pills, tranquilizer pills, 1 miniature combination Russian phrase book and Bible, $100 in rubles, $100 in gold, 9 packs of chewing gum, 1 issue of prophylactics, 3 lipsticks, 3 pair of
1: nylon socks. What the rich was?
2: Yeah, man.
1: Me not just high.
2: Sailing. Lightning.
1: Get away from here.
2: Bandit, that's the name for man.

0: Enough is sad. An outdoor cat thinks that an indoor cat.
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In the summer of 1993, the Supreme Court ruled that the hours between 10 p.m. and 6 a.m. be declared safe harbor, during which time it is legal to broadcast material which may be considered objectionable to certain listeners. As a progressive-minded station, WPRK applauds the court's ruling. However, the opinions and views expressed in the music do not necessarily reflect the opinions of WPRK or Rollins College. In the interest of fairness, WPRK warns that some of the material aired between 10 p.m. and 6 a.m. may be considered rude or objectionable to certain listeners. If you have any questions regarding the court ruling or our safe harbor policy, feel free to contact us here at WPRK.

0: Let it be known that every Friday night at 7 p.m., Captain Chris, an audio space pirate, and his co-pilot, Rose McGiggles, risk life and limb to break into the world's top security points to borrow any random spaceship for the mere sake of giving you jams as the first pirate radio show in space. And that show is called...
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And it's time once again for the heavy metal party train. The Lipstick and Leather Express is on the track, and we're about to rock and party into the night. 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And of course, your requests. And you can hit me up on the request line 407-646-2915. Or if you hate talking to people on the phone like I do, you can hit me up on Facebook. The Facebook page for this program is simply entitled Metal Train

WPRK 91.5. You're listening to The Metal Train, baby. Bad Marriage with Match Made in Hell off of their brand new album by the same name. You also heard Sebastian Bach off of his latest solo album with What Have I Got to Lose? And you heard a request that takes you way back to 1983. That was Def Leppard with Rock of Ages. And we kicked the show off with a band called Helix with the song Rock You from 1984 off of the album Walking the Razor's Edge. Hey, did you have that album? Probably not. Maybe you did. Welcome to the Metal Train. Once again, I'm taking your hard rock and heavy metal requests on the request line 407-646-2915. Tell me what you want to hear. This is the brand new single from Exodus off of their album Goliath. It's called 3111.

awesome. That was a new song from Exodus off of their latest album, Goliath. That was called 3111, or maybe it was 3111. Not sure. I don't even know what that means, but I really like the song. Right now, I got a request off the phone line. This one goes out to Chris and goes back to 1983. This is the band Steeler with Cold Day in Hell.

WPRK 91.5. You're listening to the Metal Train on WPRK. The Lipstick and Leather Express is on the track. Welcome aboard, and thanks for partying with me on this late Friday night. You just heard a German band called Hardbone, and that's their new single, Hole in My Heart. Before that, you heard the band Lips with Straight Up, which is a Paula Abdul cover. And you also heard the latest from Cheap Trick off of their album All Washed Up. That was called The Riff That Won't Quit. And you heard the band Steeler with Cold Day in Hell off of their self-titled debut album, which came out way back in 1983. And Steeler was, of course, the band of Yngwie Malmsteen. And Ron Keel was the lead singer. And they both went their separate ways after that Steeler album and went on to some mild success. Right now, it's time to do a segment that we do every week on the Metal Train called The Metal Wars, where we play two brand new singles and we listen to them, we think about it, and decide which one we like the best. And then we go to the Facebook page, Metal Train on WPRK, and vote for our favorite in the poll at the top of the page. And the winner comes back next week and goes up against another new song. Our current Metal Wars champion has been champion for 11 weeks now. It is the new single from 90s rockers Firehouse, and they have a new song out called Midnight Gasoline, and it's been the Metal Wars champion for, like I said, 11 weeks. I can't believe it. And the challenger song this week is a song that I've gotten more than one request for. And every time I play it, people are like, I really like that new song. And I'm talking about the new song from Megadeth off of their new album. And the song is called Let There Be Shred. So they are the Metal Wars Challenger of the Week. So let's get to the Metal Wars, kicking it off with our Metal Wars champion. It is Firehouse with Midnight Gasoline.

WPRK 91.5, you're listening to The Metal Train. That was Megadeth with Let There Be Shred off of their new album, which is self-titled. It's just called Megadeth. And before that, you heard our current Metal Wars champion, Firehouse, with Midnight Gasoline. Now, if there's one of those two that you liked better than the other, and if you care at all, you can go to the Facebook page, Metal Train on WPRK. Vote for your favorite, and the winner will come back next week and go up against another brand new song. Now, Firehouse has been champion for the last 11 weeks, but I think they have a tough gig to beat Megadeth. So hopefully everybody will go vote. But let's get back to the rock, shall we? Off of their new album, So Hard It Hurts, this is the Midnight Devils with Get Laid.

0: WPRK 91.5. You're listening to the Metal Train, baby. That was the band Archers with Get Paid. This is their latest single. And before that, you heard the band Midnight Devils with Get Laid. That was not intentional, but a fun coincidence. And we will be back with more Metal Train after this short break. 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
15: The crew were mostly just kids, rock and rollers with one foot in their graves.
16: In the summer of 1993, the Supreme Court ruled that the hours between 10 p.m. and 6 a.m. be declared safe harbor, during which time it is legal to broadcast material which may be considered objectionable to certain listeners. As a progressive-minded station, WPRK applauds the court's ruling. However, the opinions and views expressed in the music do not necessarily reflect the opinions of WPRK or Rollins College. In the interest of fairness, WPRK warns that some of the material aired between 10 p.m. and 6 a.m. may be considered rude or objectionable to certain listeners. If you have any questions regarding the court ruling or our safe harbor

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WPRK 91.5, Winter Park, Florida, the best in basement radio and the voice of Rollins College. And you're listening to the heavy metal party train, baby. The Lipstick and Leather Express is on the track, and we're rocking out right here at Rollins College in Orlando, Florida. Hope you guys are digging the tunes, and let's get back to the tunes, shall we? Another new song. This is the latest from Tony Iommi, who is, of course, the original guitarist for the original heavy metal band of all time, Black Sabbath. And he has a new tune out called World Alone. And let's check it out together. Brand new Iommi.

WPRK 91.5. You're listening to The Metal Train. That was the brand new single from Electric Callboy, The Way You Are. And the music video for that song is amazing. And before that, you heard LA Guns with Ballad of Jane. It's not a heavy metal program without a good ballad. From the album Cocked and Loaded, which came out in 1989. You also heard The Czar with Hold the Fire off of their album Do or Die. New stuff from them because they're a new band. And you heard Tony Iommi in his brand new single, World Alone.

playing right now. It was playing in the background, and I didn't pause it. I thought I paused it. Welcome to College Radio. This is really embarrassing. Anyway, show and tell. I suck. Show and Tell is a band from Tampa, Florida, and they have a new album out called Out for Blood, and this is a song from that album. It's called Haunted by the Night.

WPRK 91.5. You're listening to the Metal Train. That was a great band out of the UK. It's called Asunville. I think I pronounced that right. And the song was called Lone Wolf. That's their new single. You're listening to the Metal Train on WPRK. Hope you guys are digging the tunes and rocking out with me. And if there's something you want to hear, we don't have a corporate playlist. 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For example, like later in the show, I have a request for the Dead Kennedys, and I have a request for Night Ranger. So, you know, it could be anything. The request line is 407-646-2915. Or hit me up on Facebook. The Facebook page is simply, quote, Metal Train on WPRK, unquote. Right now it's time to do a segment that we do every week called the Hot Threesome of the Night, where we play three songs in a row by the same artist. And tonight's artist is the legendary thrash metal band Testament. In the Hot Threesome of the Night, we're going to hear three Testament songs, and they're going to be, as always with the Hot Threesome of the Night, they're going to be real deep cuts. These are songs that you probably have not heard in concert if you saw Testament. I don't think any of these have been singles, but they are Testament songs, and they are in the Hot Threesome of the Night. And we're kicking it off with a song off of the album Souls of Black, which came out in 1990. And this is Testament in the Hot Threesome of the Night with a song called Falling Fast.

WPRK 91.5, you're listening to The Metal Train. That was the Hot Threesome of the Night segment, where we do three songs in a row by the same artist. And tonight's artist with thrash metal bands, Testament. The song you just heard was High Noon off of their latest album, Parabellum, which came out earlier this year. Before that, you heard a song called Born in a Rut off of their album Brotherhood of the Snake, which came out in 2016. And we kicked it off with the song Falling Fast from 1990 off of the album Souls of Black. There you go. Testament in the Hot Threesome of the Night. Some classic thrash metal. And now for something completely different. This is a request off of Facebook for John. This is from 1987. This is Night Ranger with The Secret of My Success. And yes, it's the song from that movie.

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1: That was out of sight. I mean, it really was. How did you play that?
2: In the summer of 1993, the Supreme Court ruled that the hours between 10 p.m. and 6 a.m. be declared safe harbor, during which time it is legal to broadcast material which may be considered objectionable to certain listeners. 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However, the opinions

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Welcome aboard the Lipstick and Leather Express, the heavy metal party train. We're partying and rocking into the night. And if you're up at this hour listening, thank you very much for rocking with me. You just heard the band Stone Roses with Make a Living, their latest single. And on this show, we don't have a corporate playlist. We take requests from you, the listeners. The request line is 407-646-2915, or you can hit me up on Facebook. The Facebook page for this program is Metal Train on WPRK. And Ryan hit me up on Facebook, and he wanted to hear a classic song from 1985 off their album Frankenchrist. This is the Dead Kennedys with At My Job.

WPRK 91.5. You're listening to the Metal Train, baby. From 1991, that was Metallica with Of Wolf and Man off of the Black Album. Before that, you heard Marilyn Manson with Front Toward Enemy. That's his brand new single. And before that, you heard, well, it's not a heavy metal show without a good power ballad. You heard Lou Gramm with Just Between You and Me by request off the phone line. And by request off of Facebook, you heard Dead Kennedys with At My Job from 1985. You never know what you're going to hear on the Metal Train, because we actually take requests and play weird stuff, because there's no corporate playlist. There's nobody telling us what to play. It's up to you to tell me what to play, what you want to hear. The request line is 407-646-2915, or hit me up on Facebook. The Facebook page is Metal Train on WPRK. I'd love to hear from you guys on there. Let's get back to the rock. And right now it's time for some Critical Kiss, where we take a deep dive into the world of Kiss, and we're winding the heavy metal time machine back to 1977 off of the album Love Gun. This song is called Plaster Caster. And normally I'd go right into the song now, but I have to explain this song. This is a song called Plaster Caster, and it's about a groupie back in the 70s who made plaster casts of rock stars' private parts. And she had a whole collection of all the 70s and 60s rock stars, like plaster casts of their, you know, their thing. And apparently that collection still exists out there somewhere. And of course, Gene Simmons had to write a song about it. Critical Kiss, 1977. This is the song Plaster Caster.

WPRK 91.5. You're listening to The Metal Train. That was Bruce Kulick, legendary guitarist from his solo album Audio Dog with Need Me. That came out in 2001. Before that, you heard Kiss with Boomerang from 1989. And you heard Kiss with Plaster Caster from 1977. That's this week's Critical Kiss segment. And let's just get right back to the rock. This is the brand new single from Fozzy. It's called I Know Evil.

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0: 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We are Queens of Noise, Queens of Noise, Queens of Noise, Queens of Noise, Queens of Noise, Queens of Noise, Queens of Noise, Queens of Noise.
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3: In the summer of 1993, the U.S. Supreme Court ruled that the hours between 10 p.m. and 6 a.m. be declared safe harbor, during which time it is legal to broadcast material that could be considered objectionable to certain listeners. As a progressive-minded station, WPRK supports the court's ruling. However, in the interest of fairness, WPRK warns that certain material played during safe harbor may be considered rude or objectionable to certain listeners. If you have any questions regarding the court's ruling, please feel free to contact us at WPRK.

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You're listening to the Heavy Metal Party Train, baby. The Lipstick and Leather Express is on the track, and we're rocking out and partying and rocking into the night. Hope you guys are digging the tunes. The song you just heard was the latest from In This Moment. It was called Crawl off of their new album, Witch. And we're about to kick in to the final hour of the Metal Train. And if there's something you want to hear, it's not too late to throw me a request. It's 407-646-2915. That's 407-646-2915. Or you can hit me up on Facebook. The Facebook page for this program is Metal Train on WPRK. And let's kick in to the Metal Train for one last hour. This is the latest from the Atom Bomb. It's called I Want My Heavy Metal.

Yeah, you drew my heart and my blood is spilling, babe. Like oil from a platform in the North Sea. You fish me like a whaler in violation of international treaties, babe. DJ Charlie. I'm in an Oslo state of mind, honey. And you burned my soul like the Phantom Church in June 1992, babe. And all I want to tell you is,

WPRK 91.5, Winter Park, Florida, the best in basement radio and the voice of Rollins College. And unfortunately, that's about it for another episode of The Metal Train on WPRK. The Lipstick and Leather Express, the heavy metal party train, has come to an end for another week. But God willing, we'll be back next week with more rock and roll debauchery. So have a great weekend. Party like it's your last. 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If you want to get on there and say hello, tell me how much you like the show. Tell me how much you hate the show. Tell me what you want to hear. And I post a playlist and music videos on there and music news and silly memes. It's all good fun. And have a great weekend. Be kind to each other. Be kind to animals. And just don't be a jerk, really. That's to sum up what I'm saying. Don't be a jerk. And I'm going to leave you with one last song. Oh, by the way, over the last hour, you heard Baby Metal. That was Baby Metal, that last song. You also heard King Zebra, The Bobby Lees, Starcrawler, Spread Eagle, Helloween, Rob Halford, Defender, Nano War of Steel, Silver Tomb, Ozenblunt, I think I pronounced that right, a German band, Atom Bomb, and In This Moment, all in the last hour, a unusual mix of songs, as always, on The Metal Train. And I leave you with one last song. This is the latest from Sammy Hagar as a tribute to Eddie Van Halen. It's called Encore. Thank you. Good night.

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progressive-minded station, WPRK applauds the court's ruling. 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
13: In the summer of 1993, the Supreme Court ruled that the hours between 10 p.m. and 6 a.m. be declared safe harbor, during which time it is legal to broadcast material which may be considered objectionable to certain listeners. As a progressive-minded station, WPRK applauds the court's ruling. However, the opinions and views expressed in the music do not necessarily reflect the opinions of WPRK or Rollins College. In the interest of fairness, WPRK warns that some of the material aired between 10 p.m. and 6 a.m. may be considered rude or objectionable to certain listeners. 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

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This is the I Revive Show, bringing you the music, bringing you the vibe every Saturday from 11 a.m. to 1 p.m. Giving you music for the heart, mind, and soul. 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

0: Yes, Massive Uncle. How you guys are doing? This is the last, this is the first Saturday of the 8th month of the 26th year, 2026. The 8th month. New beginning. You know, things will start over. Let me pick up the Chief Foodie Restaurant, North Lane, Pioneers, Mark Ball, Grade University, and Dean Jock's, but right after Aloma. And 436 here tonight, some nice roti, Sherry Trini flavors, 1200 West 436 in Altamont Springs, Florida. Yes, I big up everybody who tuning in on Instagram and Facebook right now. Let me see you guys. Yes, I enjoy. Hope you guys are going to enjoy the show with me. Yes, Massive and Crew, we got some couple shows coming up. Let me pull them up right now. Massive and Crew. Don't forget, let me see right here. Yes, I. Marcus Garvey Music Festival, the 4th annual Unity in Division. August is 15, 2026. Gate open at 9 and show go until 10. Rust State, 91. 17 Jack Henry Road Road in Claremont. Luton Fire will be there. Javos will be there. Rita Maya gonna be there. Sister D gonna be there. Missalini gonna be there. Connie's gonna be there.
1: Hold on.
0: Connie gonna be there. Royal Channel's gonna be there. Yes, I must have Uncle, you know, that's where I go on right here in Claremont, Florida. And they have a next one coming up too. Let me pull it up too. Red Eye Music Fest, October 3rd. Yes, the address is 6110 Main Street. Miller Stream Drive, Groveland, Florida. Yes, I. Righteous Roots will be there. Vi Farm will be there. I Heritage will be there. The Prophetess Shamrock is going to be there. They have new time for the Prophetess Shamrock. The new time is 5:30 to 6. Yes, I. So that's

0: You know what I mean? Just keep it focused, keep doing what you're doing. You know what I mean? Everything will be possible if you put it in the hands of the Lord your God. In all the backbiters and judgmental and hypocrites and all of that, somebody do this here and this. Sometimes you have to, well, I say, let it go, let everything go, no matter what. If people do good, people do, let it go. Give God all the glory and all the praise because your reward is on your way. If you want your reward, you have to let go on a lot of stuff. Don't hold back because you can't get a reward. If you hold back, you're holding back your reward. Wherever you let go out your hand, the Lord will let go out of his hand. Just be patient because Ecclesiastes is a time for everything. So just be patient and be virtuous in what you're doing and how you live your life and keep on moving on. Don't care, like I say, don't care what people say or do to you. It's how you deal with people. God does watch you. And you can watch everybody. No massive man. Cool. So we're getting some music. I say, yes, we got artists coming in. Yes, Rising Lion. You know, we're going to give him a little couple of words and then let him play a couple of his music and get into what we always get into. So, DJ, run this afternoon, DJ. What we got coming up, DJ? We play a commercial.
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1: Yes, massive fan crew, don't forget, August 15th. Yes, I. Rastate, 9117 Jack Underwood Road. Luton Fire will be there. Marcus Garvey, Music Fest. Yes, I. This is the fourth year they're doing it. Massive Van Crew, they do it every year. Doors open at 3 and go until 9 o'clock. Yes, I. Javos will be there. Royal Chant will be there. Wiener Mali will be there. Cindy will be there. Sister D will be there. Miss Alina will be there. And many more Massive Van Crew. Yes, I. We are playwright one from right. Luton Fire, Massive Van Crew.

9117 Jack Animal Road, Claremont, Florida. All about Marcus Garvey. Yes, Massive. How can we keep on running music like this?

0: I said, this is how we are going to do it massive. We have to roll it down, you know.
1: Higher, higher, lion or horn.
0: More music, more music. Yes, we have to play this one here, you know. Our soldier passed away. Fonta Mojo, we have to just play this one here, massive and cool. Yes, I. Rest in peace. Gone for them forgotten. Yes, I. Bittersweet.

0: I said, artists all over the area, massive fan crew.
1: For you.
0: Yes, we're going to who tuned in on Facebook and Instagram. Me see you.

0: I said it's a Trini Hardway. Yeah. Lion Brimstone, Tef coming to the Prophet of Shamarex. Morning, Jaja. Tef
1: coming. Hello, Jaja, how you doing? Over all this wheel and you're feeling fine. I know it's been a while.

0: Yes, massive, we'll keep on pushing through, massive and co.
1: When I stand up in the ways, the city is peaceful. But John, Rastafari, you're part of it to all of you. Bless you.

0: Yes, Massive & Co. We're going to play this one called Big Girls from Rising Lion.
1: Yeah, Big Girls, no?
0: Yes, sir. We're going to play that right now. Then we're coming to interview and talk to him, and then probably play our next one. Yeah, we sure got a little time to play one more from Rising Lion.

0: Yes, rise the lion, Danny Dread. Yes, man, let me talk to the people. Yes, I, well, let me give you a little. Danny Dread been doing this over like 30, 40 years in the music business. 41
1: years.
0: 41 years, see? You know what I mean? Travel up and down to the coast of Florida, you know what I mean? And New York and all over. Yes, I. So, Danny Dread, give the people them a little something about you, you know, for what they don't know and why you get any project get coming up and shows you get coming up.
1: Really, I started this album for 7 years because I was just like, you know, I wanted to put some new stuff out and I had this album. Ever wrote and ever did and produced, and you know, it needs to be done because I'm moving on to different things, you know, moving forward, you know, new projects, new things. So this needs to be done. So I don't even know what I'm gonna call the album yet. I'm just releasing singles and putting them out. And this a single, you know, I'm a big Bob Dylan fan. I come from Hendrix and Bob Dylan and all them guys, you know. But reggae is my heart, you know. Rasta is my heart, so and people don't know that.
0: Well, I see you gotta get out. You want to give some people something, right? I see you gotta get out. You want to give the people something.
1: I just brought it for a prop, but
0: you could give the people something. You don't know it.

0: Hey, Prophet.
1: Yes, sir.
0: Tell me, don't mean a big girl in wit, big girl in wisdom.
1: Yeah. Well, tell the people everybody they could catch you, find you, if they want to book you to do any show.
0: RiseLineMusic.com. Yeah. And just Google RiseLine. Whatever you can find.
1: Well, I go ask you this question. I ask all artists, entertainment, commenting. When did music discover you?
0: I want to say this. I've tried to play Next Tune. Next Tune, really, you know, the whole Colin Kaepernick debacle, you know. Mm-hmm. I didn't believe he was wrong about what he was doing, you know what I'm saying? Because if a person say they believe in something, they should stand up to what they believe in. Mm-hmm. Should be able to see it on the inside and the out.
1: Yes.
0: Or street, you know, or yeah. chew that go. Rastaman believes so. Yeah, man. Me and Rastaman will believe so.
1: Yes, sir.
0: You should be what you say you are. That's what you should be.
1: Yes, sir.
0: You know? So, they kicked him out of the NFL, artists, and then Nike gave him a commercial. And I saw the commercial, and it was like, if you're going to swim, be the best swimmer ever. Mm-hmm. If you're going to run faster, run harder than anybody ever ran. And the commercial just floored me. It touched me. Mm-hmm. And then I wrote the song, called You Can Too.
1: You want to do
0: Cool 6 side? No, just play it. But, you know, mm-hmm. song called You Can Too, the latest release by RiseLine, and just look for more singles coming.
1: Yes,
0: there'll be more and more, you know?
1: You have it right at 91.5, and RiseLine. Yes, so that's our time. I will see you guys next Saturday, same time, same place, from 9 to 11, right here on WPRK 91.5. And you can catch me live on YouTube and Instagram from 10 to 11 to Shama X William. I'm signing out. See you guys next week. Yes, I, the second Saturday.
0: Bless you,
1: yeah, man. All right.

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Sunday afternoons, 12 noon until 2. 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

Yes, I'm sorry about that. You know, it's a driver is always running late, but you know, my always, you know, it's something like you can't even say the rain is gonna come, but you know, you don't know when it's gonna come. Driver is always running late. I want to say give thanks to our brother Tushamba, starting off the vibe nice and lovely right here at WPRK 91.5 FM, Rollins College, the best in basement radio. You know, I'm just trying to get everything going. I want to say give thanks to everyone that tune in to WPRK 91.5 FM. I'm kind of a little bit, disorganized, which is not a good thing, you know, but, you know, anyway, sometimes that's how we go, you know, Rastafari vibration. I got started off with this bridging called Culture, and this one called I Throw One Stone, you know, because, and then we have the man himself, Rising Lion, inside the studio. You know, we're going to talk to him a little bit. He have a single, I think he are promoting it. So, you know, just keep it locked right here. This is WPRK 91.5 FM, Rollins College, the best in basement radio. This is DJ Verse. You go a little something like this. Keep it locked right here. Rastafari vibration. As I say, I'm just trying to get myself together. What's going on now? See, there's always something going on. But I do give thanks. You know, it's a learning process. Yes, I had this one called I Throw One Stone. The man himself called Culture. Rastafari vibration. Let it go, let it go, let it go, let it go, let it go. Let it go. How are you going? Always some technical difficulty. Something is going wrong. Something is going on. Rastafari. See there. I gotta bring it back again. I wanna bring it right. Let me set it right and bring it right, you know, because I like when I bring it right, you know. Vice of the men called Joseph Hill Culture. And this one called I Throw One Stone. Rastafari vibration. It goes so.

0: That's the voice of Desiree Rastafari Vibration. I give thanks for each and every one that tune into WPRK 91.5 FM Rollins College, the best in basement radio. As I say, I have the Bridging Rising Lion inside the studio this morning, and I have a single that you're promoting. So, brother, tell me about the tell the people about the tune that are about to play right now, you know, what's this all about, and you know.
1: So, yes, I was telling you that, you know, the whole Colin Kaepernick debacle, you know.
0: Yeah.
1: Nike did a commercial with him at the end, and I saw the commercial, and it just floored me, you know. It gave me inspiration to write something. And the thing was, is that no matter what you do in life, whatever you love doing, don't let nobody tell you you can't do it. You know, don't let nobody tell you can't be the best at doing it.
0: True.
1: You know, so if you're a runner, run faster, run longer. You're a swimmer, the same thing. You play tennis, you play baseball, you play football, you play soccer, any of that. Give it your all, because you never know where it might take you. And never let nobody take your dreams away and steal your joy.
0: True. Yeah, for real, man. So this song name.
1: You can too.
0: You can too.
1: You can do it also.
0: So the man say, you know, anything that you see somebody do, you know, you can copy and paste it, because it's really that's what it's about. You know, you can copy and paste. If you see somebody do something, just know say you can do it too. You know, it's all about, you know.
1: And do it even better.
0: And do it even better too. So, you know, a true man. So listen to the man say this one called You Can Do It Too, right here. And WPRK 91.5 FM Rollins College, the best in basement radio. Voice of the man called Rising Lion. Right about now, we go so. This is DJ Verse, Rastafari Vibration. How me have it tune up and see it, yeah. The man say yes, you can do it too. Just know that you have the power within you. Let me start it back from the beginning again. You can too, because you have the power within I and I. Rastafari Vibration. Rising Lion.

0: Yes, the man say yes, you can do it. You can do it too, you know, Rastafari vibration. The voice of the man called Rising Lion, you know. And this one is out on all media platform or hold on. Oh, thought I stopped this. Yeah, this one is out on all media platform.
1: Yeah.
0: Okay, so you know you can check the man out on the man says out on all media platform. This was like it wasn't like an interview, it was just like a reasonment. Reason, we need to have a real interview, because you know, a long time I do the music, you know.
1: Yo, that's true.
0: Long time I do the music, you know.
1: Visit my bedroom.
0: Yeah, man. That's true. Remember, I come do some work with the eye up in a Daytona Beach, you know, upon the short ocean side, you know. You're nice
1: welcome.
0: Vibe.
1: You're welcome. Anytime.
0: Yeah, man. You know, you're Rastafari, you know. True, true, true.
1: You don't know already.
0: For real. So,
1: Reds mash up the place last night, Negril.
0: Hey, give thanks.
1: I was in the audience.
0: Hey, give thanks.
1: Man, salute. You know?
0: True. Give thanks. So what more what you have in store right now? You have any anything else
1: well, yeah, that next tune where you started.
0: The next tune.
1: We just come on?
0: Yeah.
1: That's the next one. Them two singles is out.
0: Oh, that was your song too?
1: Yeah.
0: Call
1: you're a big girl now.
0: Call Bobby what?
1: You're a big girl now.
0: You're a big girl now. Oh, okay. Yeah. Well, I'm gonna play that one too, you know, yeah, man.
1: You see, Russ, the thing about that.
0: Yeah.
1: It's not about size. It's about wisdom.
0: True.
1: And you're elder, Russ, now.
0: True.
1: So you know about wisdom.
0: For real.
1: We big men now.
0: Ah, true, man.
1: Don't look a boy no more.
0: True.
1: Nobody treats you the same. He expected more of expected of you.
0: True. For real. So, as a man say, you're the one that you just hear a while ago, you can too. Remember, it can happen to you too, as a man say, you know, as what happened in the NFL. You know, so, you know, it can happen to you too. So, don't say it can happen to you. Rastafari vibration. So, we have an album that you're working on. Or,
1: yeah, these songs are my album. I don't even know what I'm going to call it yet.
0: Okay.
1: I got 10, 11 songs.
0: Oh, okay.
1: And I sat on them for 6-7 years.
0: All right, you need to put them out, man.
1: Well, exactly.
0: And come back and do an interview.
1: Because I want to produce, I want to do new stuff for me.
0: Yeah.
1: And I want to work with guys like you and produce songs and records and, you know.
0: Yeah.
1: And, you know, do some more things, you know.
0: True.
1: Because you got to get the all out before you can embrace the new. You know?
0: True. Oh, okay, for real. So this next one I'm about to play, there's no cussing down in the night, right? Because I don't even listen to it yet, and you know, so we have to be,
1: you know, music,
0: them say we have to ask,
1: old,
0: you
1: know? Family, positive, everything.
0: Positive, you know, all right.
1: Words, we never do that.
0: Okay. So this one I'm about to play, you know, we call You Are a Big Girl, you know.
1: It's a Bob Dylan tune that I did over.
0: Oh, Bob, too. Oh, okay, I got you. All right. So give it a listening, yes, you know. Rising Lion inside the studio. And I say, when him do the album, we're going to get him back inside of the studio if we do a full 30 minutes or probably, you know, a good interview and thing, you know. So give this one a listening, yes. This is DJ Verse. This is the iRevive show coming at you. Rastafari Vibration. Keep it locked. Rastafari.
1: Big up our Orlando Massive reggae community, you know.
0: Yes, I.
1: Come together and keep growing, you know?
0: True.
1: I love you.
0: Rastafari vibration. You go, sir.

0: Yes. In the studio with the man himself called Rising Lion, Rastafari Vibration. Yes, I am. I'm telling you, I love this one too. You know, I love this one. You put it together and you're playing all the music and you know everything so nice and I just want to let the people know that you know this brother here is multi talent. You know, so if you have a gig and if you have a party or a gig, you need to reach out to him. You know, he also do those things too. You know, so you can shout him up and all people can reach you. Tell the people where they can reach you, man.
1: So. You have RisingLionMusic.com.
0: Okay.
1: And then just Google. RisingLion. Rising Lion.
0: Lion. Okay. You hear the man say? Yeah, man. Because I check him out on many venue and, you know, I love his style. I love your style and I love all the eyes sing and, you know, the eyes, you know, just lay back and, you know, we love that, you know, So give thanks.
1: Give thanks.
0: Yeah, man.
1: Most high for bringing all of us together. Verse.
0: True.
1: You know, you inspire me. I'm a singer.
0: Yeah.
1: Mostly.
0: True.
1: But I DJ some too, you know.
0: True.
1: I could have freestyle the vibe and I sub the chat. And all of them not to remember that. And I sub the rhythm. Put it on top. Make the whole place that girl them get at.
0: Yes, I am. Right.
1: And last night, you inspired me. Give you want to take the mic and DJ some what you want to tune you did.
0: Well, that's a good thing, you know, because you know we all take something from each other as we are in the same circle and see somebody do something, you know, we observe and take something from them, you know, and you know sometimes it goes a long way, you know. So
1: you lit fire upon me last night. Boy, we want to taste that.
0: All right. So Rising Lion, any last word before the eye move?
1: It's peace and love and prosperity and progressiveness.
0: Yeah.
1: But as the man say, you know, as the Most High say, love, faith, and hope.
0: True.
1: And true we have. And keep that. And love first.
0: True, love first. For real. Give thanks to Brother Rising Lion. I'm not going to bring him back inside the studio when he bring out his album. So he's just going to keep some music rolling. This is WPRK 91.5 FM Rollins College, the best in basement radio. This is DJ Bird. Key lock right here, 91.5 FM. We have a next hour and 20 minutes to go inside the studio. So this is how this. I don't even know who this may play, but anyway, I'm going to play it. It goes on. Vice of the man called Rasta Diary. Let me pull it up back again and come back. Rasta Diary. I think he have a show coming up. You know, we forgot where it was, you know, but that's somewhere off of Colonial Drive alongside Dirty Harry. I think you have Cupid, Jeffrey Michael, and a whole bunch of artists, you know. So, you know, if anybody know where it's at, you know, yeah, give me a call in the studio, 407-646-2915. Yes, I am. Yes, tonight? I know, so they have a show coming up, yeah. Okay. All right, Rasta Diary to the world.

victim, August 15th. Yes, over there at 9117 Jack Underwood, Claremont, Florida, alongside Luton Fire. You got Andy Heights. You got Jabros will be there. You got Cindy will be there. You got who else will be there? D will be there. Oh man, so many people on the flyer, you know. So, you know, make sure you come check it out, you know, August 15th over there in Claremont, Rastafari Vibration. Alongside this artist, the voice of the man called Luton Fire, he's gonna be there to doing his thing. This is the Ari Vibe Show. This is DJ Verse. He goes so. What a piece of this. Yes, I he will be in Claremont, August 15th. Luton Fire. He go on in something like this. Yes, I am. I want to say big respect on out to Brother Archive.

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0: Men say, yes, we need a brighter day, you know, Rastafari vibration, you know. 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So we need a brighter day. Yeah, man, that's Julian Marley, you have Bounty Killer, you have Tommy Lee, you have whatever artists put together, Rastafari vibration. I wasn't realizing what time it is, you know, the time moving so fast. And I forgot, so I have to play these on the right, you know, so keep it locked right here. I will be back in just less than a minute, you know, Rastafari vibration. 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

0: Yes, I am. The man say yes, it's not an easy road, you know, vice of the man called Buju Bantan, you know. Also, remember to check out Brother Archive tomorrow, you know, from 10 to 12 right here. And Archive Entertainment right here on WPRK 91.5 FM, Rollins College, the best in basement radio, Rastafari vibration. I have one more hour, less than an hour inside the studio. Keep it moving. This is DJ Percy Goso, Rastafari, you know.
1: Babylon all is so from near and far. Don't even go ask them what them peeping for. Tell them them can't hold the youth with no more us and jar. You Ethiopia or Addis a war. Babylon all is so from near and far. Don't even go ask them what them searching for. Tell them them can't hold the youth with no more us and jar. Give me Ethiopia, yo, happy black star.

So many more. Yes, I as I said, this is DJ Verse. This is WPRK 91.5 FM, Rollins College, the best in basement radio. It go a little something like this. 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

0: Yes, I am.
1: And that's the voice of the man called Javerse. Remember, you can catch him on August the 15th. He will be performing, yes, in Claremont at the Marcus Garvey Music Festival and so many more, alongside Luton Fire and the Heights, you know, Rastafari Vibration, you know. Keep it locked right here. You know, I didn't know that the time moving so fast, but it's not. I'm moving along. That's why me and time have a problem, you know, because it's moving faster than I do. But anyway, we give thanks, you know, for the time, you know, Rastafari Vibration. This is the voice of the men called Brother Ijo, and this one called Crazy World. Rastafari, you know. You go, so.

Rastafari vibration. Yes, I am. Keep it moving along. This other artist, he go by the name of Kojo Rubber, and this one called Blood Falla Vein. I have some Andy Ice coming up, so don't go nowhere right here. This is DJ Verse, Blood Falla Vein.

0: Yo, what the man say? Vice of the man called Kojo Robot. The man say, yeah, we have to teach the youth them what they need to know today, you know? Because you see this world that we're living in, I'm telling you, it's a crucial world, you know? I'm telling you, anything can happen in any time, you know? Rastafari vibration, you know? This is Andy Heights. You're going to be performing live on the Marcus Garvey Musical Festival, you know, in August 15th. So, you know, check him out, you know, Rastafari Vibration. He's going to be there with many more artists, you know. Have some King Zappo coming up, you know, Rastafari Vibration. This is DJ Verse. Hey, and the Heights.
1: No. And the Heights.
0: Hey, Jalid's Way.
1: Yo, Sajai, give thanks and praise to the Most High each and every day.
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Yes, I heard. The man said Jah leads the way. Vice of the man called Andy Heights, you know, so you can catch him on August the 15th alongside Loot and Fire, Jah Verse, Miscellaneous, D, and so many more, you know, Rastafari Vibration, and you know, that one called Jah leads the way. You know what we need is a brighter day. Yes, I, as the man said, Jah leads the way. Keep it locked right here, 91.5 FM.

Vision. Remember, you can check out Brother Akai tomorrow right here. Akai Entertainment. From 10 to 12 and 12 to 2, Sister Makeda right here. Bringing you that vibe, you know. And as I say, you don't want to miss the Marcus Garvey Music Festival. Yes, that's taking place on August the 15th. Rastafari, I know. What if things are gone?

0: As we move down the line, yes, I that one called Empress, you know, by the man himself called King Zappo, you know. Having an album coming out, I'm looking forward for the album, Rastafari Vibration. This is DJ Verse. As I say, you know, you want to check out the Marcus Garvey Music Festival, August 15, over there in Claremont, at the Rastate, 9117, Jack Underwood Road, Claremont, Florida. Have some Royal Chanter coming up too. Stay tuned. Call anything is possible. Rastafari Vibration, you're gonna be on the show too. So you know, keep it locked right here. WPRK 91.5 FM, Rollins College, the best in basement radio. 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

Performing live, yes, and the Marcus Garvey Music Festival, you know, as I'm saying, you know, time keep on moving. I'm trying to catch up with time, you know, because time moving faster than I, Rastafari Vibration. This next artist also going to be performing live, you know, you go by the name of Royal Chant, and this one called Anything Is Possible, he will be performing live. Yes, and the Marcus Garvey Music Festival. Yes, I am. The man said, from you have strength, you know, from you have life, anything is possible.

0: That's the 15. Yes, over there in Claremont at 9117 Jack Underwood Road, Claremont, Florida. He go by the name of Royal Chanter, and this one call anything is possible. I got another one, 10 minutes leave inside the studio. Yes, I this is DJ Versa. Keep it locked right here. Check out Brother Archive tomorrow. Yes, from 10 to 12 right here. And Sister Makita from 12 to 2. It goes so.
1: Everlasting.

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Until next time, one love, one God, one aim, one destiny. Remember, you are a blessing to this world, you know, that's why you are here. And just take care of yourself spiritually, mentally, and physically. Until next time, I'm out.

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That was Dangerous Match 4, or Untitled, depending on the release. That was from Scientist, a great, great producer. And another great producer coming up with Each One Dub by King Tubby.

All right, that was some Throw Some Water In by Lee Scratch Perry. And now moving on to some Japanese dub with Walking in the Rhythm by Fishmans.

Yeah.

0: That was Frozen Dub by King Tubby once again. And we started with Queen in My Empire by Rhythm and Sound, so I know of no better way than to end with King in My Empire by Rhythm and Sound. And we have a few words.
1: Hi, I'm Eva. I'm the co-host here. I've been working on sound for most of the show. I just wanted to say everybody have a good Sunday and have an amazing week, because next week is going to be our Plunder Phonics episode of Stretch and Squish Radio, and I am so excited to host that one. Like I said, have a great week. Stay chill.

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0: That's right, everybody. It's another week of the Alternative Route with Salty and Rachel. How you doing, Rachel?
1: I'm doing great, Aaron.
0: I am so excited for this week, at least your half of the show. This week, we are... Let me tell you a little bit about the show first before we get started. We are always taking a wonderful drive to the great states of the United States. Of America, of course. That great country, the greatest country in the world, where Fauci can stand in front of council and say, I plead the fifth 104 times. But we drive along the wonderful coastlines and the wonderful intersecting streets of the United States of America and listen to all the wonderful and great and horrible music that America has provided over the last 75 plus years, whenever they had a phonograph going, and that's me cranking up a vinyl record player. And I am here with my co-host Rachel.
1: Yes, that's right, Aaron. Every week we go and explore a different state, go deep on the different music and bands from that state. And right now we are listening to a little bit of last week. When we were in New York, we did a two-part episode exploring all of New York. Ooh, and oh, and now Lou Reed is gone.
0: Lou Reed is now...
1: He is fading away in the distance.
0: Bye, New York.
1: Bye.
0: It has been wonderful hanging out with you, but we got to go way, way, way south.
1: Yeah,
0: now.
1: We sure do.
0: So we've been driving. We passed through a couple of states. We covered Virginia already, didn't we?
1: Yeah,
0: at one
1: you
0: of
1: did.
0: Our previous
1: we sure weeks? Did. Missy Elliott.
0: Yeah. Oh, yeah. I forgot.
1: Yeah. I don't know how you could.
0: Oh, man. It's just blacking out all those good shows. We're starting in Alabama this
1: yes.
0: week.
1: I got Alabama. You got Oklahoma. We put little slips. Well, I put little slips in a Tupperware container.
0: We did.
1: And at first, I thought you had Washington, and you were like, that definitely says Oklahoma. Or, yeah, Oklahoma. And I was like, ooh, that's a big difference. But you made it work.
0: It did. It did. I was so excited to do Washington. And then when I read Oklahoma, I was like, God damn it. And I mean, I literally said that in my apartment, and Rachel and I were texting back and forth. We text about music all week long.
1: All the time.
0: This is no joke. And I just wanted to let you guys know that if you guys have a request from one of the states that we're doing, I actually have the phone number in front of me. So if you have a pen and a piece of paper right now, or, you know, an electronic device, which you're probably listening to us and ignoring traffic in Orlando, it is 407-646-2915. And if you don't want to call... Or you're not brave and don't want to talk to us on the radio.
1: Totally relatable.
0: Totally relatable, because I hate people too. All you have to do is that same number. You can just type whatever you want to in the text box and we will answer you.
1: Like
0: because
1: magic.
0: We receive text messages too.
1: Yes. Hashtag 2026.
0: I know. And we didn't even have to like pay anyone extra for that.
1: Nope.
0: We're not a mechanic service here. We're not going to lie to you. We're just going to play somewhat good music, and hopefully you enjoy it.
1: Yes.
0: And we are definitely traveling down some really windy dirt roads today.
1: Oh, yeah. I'm so excited.
0: I am, too. Your first song is rocking awesome, because I love that band.
1: Yes.
0: So please tell me who we're off to.
1: All right. Well, we are doing Alabama, so had to have Alabama Shakes.
0: Yeah.
1: In there. And for anybody who doesn't know, this is a band. It went and formed. First album, I believe, came out in like 2012.
0: Yes.
1: And they've only had two albums that came out, though supposedly the third one is coming out this August.
0: I loved reading about Alabama Shakes because the lead singer of Alabama Shakes
1: is a woman.
0: It's a woman.
1: Yeah.
0: Not only that, she loves punk and hardcore.
1: That's so
0: she
1: cool.
0: actually said that recently, I believe that there's a project that she's a part of where it's kind of like metal-y.
1: Okay.
0: So I'm really excited to hear what that actually sounds like.
1: Yeah.
0: It's been really mum's the word on that. But if they're back together, I'm even happier.
1: Yes. So I had originally heard this song years and years ago, and it was on my workout playlist. Don't ask me. And I didn't realize it was Alabama Shakes. So
0: this was the song?
1: Yes, this is the song.
0: I love Alabama Shakes. They're like my Madonna. They're my guilty pleasure.
1: I think
0: kind
1: they're
0: of
1: much
0: thing.
1: More talented, but I got your drift.
0: Oh, I'm not saying that. Oh. I'm saying that I would listen to them and not tell my friends that I listen to
1: Fair.
0: Them.
1: Fair. But they're pretty cool.
0: Like, I love them now.
1: Yeah.
0: Now I don't have anyone to talk to but you, so I love them.
1: And I appreciate them.
0: And all of you wonderful people listening to WPRK.
1: Yes.
0: Wow, I'm doing all the radio stuff
1: You're
0: this
1: doing
0: week,
1: really
0: guys.
1: Good.
0: Yeah,
1: yes.
0: I'm on fire. Fire. Maybe there's a song in here called Fire. Who knows? But right now, we've got Always All Right by Alabama Shakes. You ready?
1: Let's go.
0: Let's go. Dusty Rhodes.
1: Oh, my gosh.
0: Play.
1: Oh, no.

0: there you have it. That's Alabama Shakes doing their thing.
1: Wonderful.
0: Of course.
1: Amazing.
0: I you know what? Their first song when they came out, it was probably one of my favorite kind of like, that was really my introduction to unique blues.
1: Yeah.
0: And their first run, their first album was, I probably burned that CD down to nothing.
1: Mm-hmm.
0: But in 2018.
1: Yeah.
0: Like way, way later than it needed to be.
1: But I feel like I discover so much music like that. And then, I mean, in my case, then I find out like, oh, dang, and Bam broke up.
0: Yeah. You know? All the time that happens
1: it's
0: to me.
1: The worst.
0: I'm like looking at all these bands from all these states and I'm like, oh, I love them. I know them. They're not around anymore.
1: Yeah.
0: So I can't enjoy them on tour. Or the reunion tour comes around and it's like $300 to go
1: Speaking
0: see them.
1: Speaking of the reunion tour.
0: Oh, they're back.
1: Alabama.
0: Bama.
1: So we're about to listen to a song from a band called Alabama.
0: You don't say.
1: And they obviously, that, you know, works out. They are from Alabama.
0: Bama.
1: It was three cousins that made the band.
0: Insert joke here. Not going to say anything, but
1: all male
0: joke.
1: Cousins. All
0: Ooh,
1: male cousins.
0: Definitely. Cousins, yeah.
1: And they started making music in 1969, didn't get signed to a major record label until 1980.
0: Ooh.
1: They toured pretty much consistently, put out music consistently until about 2010, when they semi-retired. One of the guys died. They are back on tour, speaking of reunion tour, and they are going to play St. Augustine Amphitheater on October 17th.
0: Ooh.
1: So if you want to see some Bama.
0: There's definitely some Bama to be seen.
1: Yes, absolutely. I personally absolutely love this song. Probably nobody else will.
0: Okay.

0: I had heard it before, but one time when my husband and I were driving back from, we were in New Hampshire, and we were driving back after seeing like the wedding venue we were going to get married at. It was a really pretty day. It was like turning into nighttime. Doesn't make any sense. We were in New Hampshire, but the song Dixieland Delight came on, and
1: Ah.
0: I got infatuated with it. I just absolutely loved it. So,
1: I don't think I've ever heard this song,
0: oh
1: so
0: my
1: this is going to
0: gosh.
1: be a unique experience for me as well. I
0: Yes.
1: wonder if I will have wedding blues in this.
0: It doesn't make any sense why this is a nostalgic like love song for me. Once again, considering it was in New England, definitely not Dixie. And two, none of it makes sense. But he talks about like all the little animals around in one of the verses, little croaking bullfrogs and chipmunks, and
1: I
0: it's
1: thought you
0: great.
1: said something very different. And I was like, ooh,
0: Oh
1: croaking bullfrogs. Tell me
0: no.
1: more.
0: Well, croaking, like that was a bad croak, but
1: I can't croak. And if I
0: yeah.
1: do, I'll probably really
0: I'll
1: croak.
0: call 911.
1: I won't be able to croak no more if I croak once.
0: One and done.
1: I'm a once croaker. Dixieland Delight, Alabama, everybody.
0: God, I love this song so much.

0: feel a little better.
1: Wasn't that the best?
0: Oh, my God.
1: It ramps up, man.
0: We were dancing like the animals he was talking about.
1: Yes, little chubby groundhogs. Let's go. Croaking bullfrogs. Yes. I love it. It was one of the best key changes ever. Because you're like, oh, this is a sleepy little Lynyrd Skynyrd song. And then they're like, boom. Vroom, and then the fiddle comes out, the banjo comes out. You're like, okay, let's go.
0: I can't even like talk right now because I'm laughing inherently thinking about chubby little groundhog. Oh my God, that's so funny.
1: Is that the most like Alabama song I could have picked?
0: Oh, it was absolutely beautiful. Yeah, that was Bama while the Bama kids were practicing football and being beat by their dads.
1: Okay.
0: Oh, I'm sorry. I'm not being objective. My apologies, everybody. If you're from Alabama, we are not associated with WPRK in any kind of way.
1: We hope your family doesn't beat you.
0: Yes, don't. And if you're listening from Alabama, don't worry. We're still going to rep your state through the rest of the show.
1: Yeah. Okay, so Alabama actually has some pretty good music. So this next group.
0: And Chubby Little Groundhogs.
1: And Chubby Little Groundhogs. So this next group. They are a newer group. They came out in 2012. They're called St. Paul and the Broken Bones.
0: Ooh,
1: they are
0: dark and mysterious.
1: It's so you will love him. To me, his voice sounds very Otis Redding.
0: Ooh.
1: They are like a soul alternative, very old school sounding band.
0: Okay.
1: Sadly, we just missed them. They were just in Orlando on March 1st at the Plaza.
0: Oh wow. That was real recent.
1: Yeah, and they came out with their sixth studio album in October. So even though they just started in 2012, I mean, they put out music pretty consistently.
0: They're like King Gizzard. They have like an album every 4
1: right?
0: months.
1: Right? So this first song is just, it's so catchy. It's such a bop. I had it at my party. It's definitely like a fun song. And then the second one, I think like showcases kind of his style, his like musical voice a little bit better.
0: It's very variances in vocal tonality and such.
1: Sure.
0: Like
1: yeah. All of that.
0: Yeah. I just sounded smart there for a moment. The opposite of Bama. All right. Let's continue going. Sorry. I'm just kidding, guys. I don't really hate Alabama. I just.
1: You won't after these songs.
0: Oh, snap.
1: Yeah.
0: It's time for the last dance.
1: Yes.
0: With my sweetie.
1: It's not going to sound like how you think it is. But.
0: I hope not. I hope it's not two hands on the back of a girl near prom. All right, let's go. Backseat. All right, let's go. Definitely not what I expected.

0: I love it when there's just such an easy fade out.
1: Yeah.
0: I know exactly when to turn the song off.
1: Such good energy, right?
0: It's good. You said Otis Redding and
1: James Brown had a baby.
0: James Brown. Oh, yeah. Kicking the couch. Sorry. That's my James Brown impression.
1: Oh, sorry. That I did Michael Jackson there. Sorry.
0: Ooh-wee.
1: Yeah.
0: I don't even know. Where is Michael Jackson from?
1: Oh, he's from Gary, Indiana.
0: Gary, that's right. Yep. Nosebleeds of the world. That's true, though. Sorry. As I joke about Alabama, Gary, Indiana, don't go there.
1: It's way worse.
0: Don't go there.
1: Yeah.
0: So, we have probably the most, we've got some pretty famous people on the list this week, but this guy's pretty damn famous.
1: Mr. James Buffet, otherwise known as Jimmy Buffett.
0: Oh, Margaritaville.
1: To all of the parrot heads out there. So
0: Margaritaville 20 years ago and all the hangovers.
1: Fun fact. So I reached out to my old TV production teacher. Shout out to Mr. Colbel if he is listening. But he was he still is.
0: He never stopped being a parrot head.
1: Yeah. He's been a huge Jimmy Buffett fan. And so I thought of him right away when I saw that Jimmy Buffett was from Alabama. I asked, what are your top three favorite Buffett songs? Because the man's catalog is huge.
0: Insanely long.
1: So much. He started making music basically in 1969 and didn't stop until he died 3 years ago.
0: Holy God.
1: Yes.
0: R.I.P. Buffett.
1: Yeah, so he was born and raised in Alabama. He went and started his musical career in Nashville. He ended up moving to Key West when he was 25. And this song, Fruitcakes, is absolutely perfect. It was his top recommendation, and honestly, I feel like it really encapsulates everything about Jimmy Buffett. Just wild lyrics, such a good storyteller. The calypso sound getting mixed in there. I thought you would love it. There's a lot of anger in this song.
0: Really? From Jimmy Buffett?
1: Oh, yeah. He's like screaming at the beginning. It's fantastic.
0: So there's no cheeseburgers in paradise this time.
1: No. Only fruitcakes.
0: Oh.
1: Yeah. But when he says fruitcakes, just for any listeners who are wondering, he's just referring to eccentric, weird people. If you read the lyrics, it's not a gay reference or anything like that.
0: Even if it is, quit being so sensitive about stuff.
1: Well, but it's not.
0: It's not.
1: And it's not a derogatory thing. He's saying, we need more fruitcakes in the world.
0: We need more bizarro New York City dolls people.
1: Literally.
0: In the world.
1: He even says New York City is the land of the fruitcakes. Yeah, it's a great song, man.
0: All right, let's see what Jimmy really has going on. Yeah. We've got a lot of good music to get to.
1: I know, it's a long song, but it's worth it.
0: Let's hammer this one out. Let's do it. Fruitcakes. Jimmy Buffett. Never heard this song. Very excited.
1: You're going to love this.

0: Jimmy Buffett loves saying fruitcakes and weird, weird stuff. Holy
1: moly. Yeah, spread those crumbs around.
0: What a weirdo.
1: Oh, my gosh.
0: Well, he did make a song called Cheeseburger in Paradise. I mean, yeah. I have no idea what that song is even about, and even I'm afraid to go to Reddit to find out.
1: There's a really fun, another fun song I found from him called Math Sucks, which is...
0: Math Sucks.
1: Yeah.
0: Oh, I love it.
1: S-U-K. Yeah, it's great. I mean, he's just like, really funny. Like, if you just, like, go into it thinking, like, this is just, like, a guy who doesn't give a crap. You know?
0: He is literally the goofiest musician I've ever heard, aside from, like, Raffy.
1: I could see his, like, concerts back in the day, though, being so much fun.
0: I could see, like when he was still drinking, I could see him just stumbling around stage with, like, a parrot hat.
1: Where are my, what was it? What was his candy? Where are my Junior Mints?
0: Yeah.
1: I need my Junior Mints.
0: Oh, my gosh. What a man.
1: Fantastic. All right. So enough from Mr. James Buffet. up next, who do we have, Aaron?
0: We have literally the band called the Blind Boys of Alabama. Does every song, every band have Alabama something?
1: I really did great on that this week. But this is a crazy story. Okay. The Blind Boys of Alabama have been a group somehow for over 80 years.
0: Okay, let me check this out.
1: They have had over 20 different lead singers over that period of time. They originally started as a group of guys from the Alabama Negro School of the Blind and Deaf. Yes, even back then, disabilities were segregated. And so they started, and they're like the oldest running gospel group in the United States. They've won 4 Grammys over this time. They just came out with an album last year, and they're still touring. So pretty incredible stuff. Not all of the members are blind, but most of them are blind or visually impaired.
0: That's insane. And I'm reading some of the stuff here about them, because when you said 80 years, I have to go look.
1: Yes, please do.
0: Is crazy. Yeah. They have appeared on recordings with, I will go through this very, very fast, Lou Reed, Peter Gabriel, Bonnie Raitt, Willie Nelson, Aaron Neville, I don't know them, Ben Harper, Patty Griffin, Taj Mahal, The Blind Boys, they've been on The Late Night, The Grammys, 60 Minutes, The Colbert Report, and so much more.
1: They also had a longtime band member called Jimmy Carter, which was just, I had to read that 3 times. I was like, no, they didn't.
0: That's funny.
1: Yeah. Yeah. They're great. And they just sound so unique. This song, Amazing Grace, almost sounds like House of the Rising Sun in the beginning.
0: I love that song.
1: But yeah, it's something different.
0: Oh, my God. I just saw the next song. I am so excited for the song after this. All right. This is Amazing Grace by the Blind Boys of Alabama. Been around for 75 plus years. That's insane.
1: Yes.
0: Crazy. Let's see what this is all about. I can't believe I've never heard of this.
1: I know. I hadn't either.
0: Blind Boys of Alabama. Here we go. Yep.

0: That was phenomenal.
1: Yeah, right?
0: That was phenomenal.
1: Something you don't hear every day.
0: And that is exactly why I go to black church rather than Catholic church. Do
1: the
0: you
1: music
0: hear
1: is
0: the
1: better.
0: Soul in that?
1: Yes.
0: Dude, I like ever since I saw Sister Act. Do you remember that movie?
1: Yeah.
0: I know it seems like an exaggeration, but go to a church in Alabama. Even go to a church here in Orlando, like a real authentic gospel style church, and you will hear crap like that. I mean, not crap, sorry. Amazing music like that. And a preacher who will give you the gospel and you'll actually maybe believe. You know
1: yeah,
0: what I mean?
1: Right.
0: But when you go to a Catholic church and you hear, I'm like, I'm so bored.
1: Yes.
0: I'm like, thank you for that sermon. I want to dip this in a 38. Thank you. You know what I mean? But we're going to keep this show rolling. I honestly really enjoyed that. I like
1: look
0: gospel
1: them up,
0: music.
1: Yeah.
0: I like gospel music. As much as an atheist as I am, I love gospel
1: They're
0: music.
1: They're so unique sounding, though. Like, they
0: are.
1: They really are, yeah.
0: How's the Rising Sun and Amazing Grace or something I would have never mixed together?
1: I know.
0: It is totally the riff and the music. That was the same harmonies, same everything. That was
1: right?
0: Wild. Talk about a remix, right?
1: Yeah.
0: Speaking of remixes, who do we have next?
1: We have a hard departure now. So we have Gucci Mane.
0: Gucci Mane!
1: He was originally born in Alabama, moved to Atlanta when he was 9. So I do feel kind of bad including him, but whatever. It's in. The song was huge when I was in high school. Lemonade Gucci Shoes for My Girl.
0: Ew. Of all the Gucci Mane songs, we had to find one appropriate. And if you like Gucci Mane, keep going, because Gucci Mane has so many albums of so many stints of sobriety and non-sobriety. If you guys want to hear some interesting stuff.
1: He also, you know, the other day when we were talking about Pooh Schmeizy, he had a run-in with him this year.
0: Oh, he sure did.
1: He did. Yeah, federal court documents and everything.
0: Pooh Shiesty's an idiot. I'm sorry if you are on the side of Pooh Shiesty. Free little Dirk. But Pooh Shiesty, you can go to jail for the dumb stuff you do.
1: And he might. And he might.
0: No, he is.
1: Yeah.
0: It is an open and shut violation of parole. Okay. It's on YouTube. The crime.
1: Yes. I don't know that much about it. I just thought the guy's name was funny.
0: Gucci Mane. Pooh Shiesty was Gucci. It was on Gucci Mane's
1: label. That's
0: Pooh Shiesty has been in jail for a pretty good stint of time. And believe it or not, I'm going to actually say this out loud, that Pooh Shiesty is probably one of my favorite rap artists.
1: Wow.
0: Because a big thing with me in rap music is authenticity.
1: Okay.
0: Take how you want with that.
1: Okay.
0: They walk it like they talk it. You
1: yeah,
0: know what I mean?
1: Sure.
0: And Pooh Shiesty is a real one, quote unquote. Oh, so is Gucci Mane. These are no exceptions. They are mobsters. They are gangsters. They are the real deal. Pooh Shiesty wanted to extort Gucci Mane out of his contract. And what happened is Pooh Shiesty, wearing an ankle monitor while on probation, goes with armed people into the recording studio where Gucci Mane was and literally tried to extort him out of his contract at gunpoint.
1: Smart. Super
0: yeah.
1: smart.
0: On YouTube, TikTok, and all other available forums. Plus, on top of that, he actually this parole officer calls Pooh Shiesty while in the middle of the crime.
1: Huh.
0: Here's Lemonade by Gucci Mane.

0: Gucci!
1: Fur. A very different
0: that
1: song.
0: That was beautiful.
1: Out.
0: Beautiful, yes. Listening to Gucci.
1: Isn't it great?
0: All right, we found it. Edited. Can we just play Gucci Mane the rest of the show and just skip Oklahoma?
1: Well, that I will leave that ball in your court, sir.
0: Maybe I'll find some Pooch Heisty songs.
1: There you go.
0: You mean none, because none of them are clean.
1: But it's fine.
0: Yeah, it'll be like a radio edit CD from Walmart. It'll be like, beep, beep, beep. Give me that beep. You know what I mean? That's the clip of the week.
1: So, very different vibe coming up next.
0: Okay,
1: shift your vibe completely. We are going from the inner streets of Atlanta to, like, witches in the woods.
0: These guys look like...
1: These gals.
0: They say fetch.
1: Yeah. So, they are originally two homeschooled sisters, born and raised in Alabama by a musician father and a painter. Mother. So they learned guitar and harmonies from a really early age. They ended up having, they're called the Pierces, by the way, and Pierce as in the last name, like Franklin Pierce. So the Pierces. But you can't guess what their last name is. So
0: nope.
1: They came out with, it's Montgomery. It's not, it's Pierce. So they came out, I know that wasn't great delivery. So they came out with five different studio albums between 2000 and 2014. And I was wondering, like, because I think they sound really unique. I was wondering why they had as many listeners as they did. They did the theme song for Pretty Little Liars.
0: Ah,
1: yeah.
0: Okay.
1: I never saw it, but I know it was a show.
0: I know it was a movie, too, at some point.
1: Okay.
0: I think it's a book as well.
1: Yeah, that sounds right.
0: I don't know. Women's entertainment eludes me.
1: Okay.
0: Yeah. So, but I like being exposed to it.
1: Yeah. Let's do it.
0: In small doses.
1: Yeah. Well, this is good.
0: Okay. Let's do this. You'll Be Mine by the Pierces.

0: And the Pierces infect us with their Wiccan rock.
1: Yes. I think that's the best way to describe them.
0: Wiccan folk rock. And, you know, they seem to be very well connected. The Gossip Girls, WG, very exposed, because I can see that the teeny boppers love this band.
1: But, I mean, I do think they're really talented, though, like, just in general. I think they're very unique sounding, too.
0: I've heard a lot of stuff similar.
1: Okay, fair. I mean, it does sound kind of like 90s, like, female rock a little.
0: Yeah. I kind of hear, like, if I deep dive into them, I probably could find a bunch of songs I liked.
1: Yeah.
0: I can hear,
1: maybe,
0: like...
1: Maybe not. If you don't like that one, probably not.
0: No, here's what I can do. I will go super music schnob right now, which I've never done on this show.
1: Do it.
0: I hear an influence of, like, darker stuff where they could sound a little bit more like Garbage. And then you could hear a little bit of, like, a Chicago edge in there of Veruca Salt.
1: Okay, yeah, I would say Veruca Salt is closer.
0: Yeah, yeah, but here, no, you could hear it like the thum, thum, thum, thum. It's like the drummer doing a very 2-4 timing, 4-4 timing. See, that kind of music to me is very reminiscent of the radio pop genre of the Carson Daly Show.
1: Okay.
0: The Total Request Live.
1: Yeah, but like, what band from that time do you think they sound like?
0: Garbage.
1: But
0: band Garbage.
1: But I feel like they don't sound that hard. They're not as hard rock.
0: No, you're right. Absolutely. Garbage's first couple of albums were really edgy, really dirty.
1: And then they
0: started sounding like Kylie Minogue.
1: Okay.
0: As time went on. But I can hear that. But as I'm looking through the Pierces kind of like Wikipedia stuff, I can tell that they were a band that had heavily marketing by CW.
1: Okay.
0: The TV show.
1: Just to be fair, though, they were a band and like producing music for like over 6 years before that became a theme song.
0: When did you say? No, I'm
1: they
0: not
1: started
0: saying
1: in 2000.
0: 2000.
1: Yeah.
0: After they got picked up, though, by that, they have Gossip Girl, High Society. They did tons of marketing for. They had Big Brother. Their songs that appeared on Big Brother, Ghost Whisperer, Charmed. They were definitely, I'm not saying they're not talented.
1: Yeah.
0: I'm saying that I could see them going from being very influenced on their own by like their mom and their dad, Joni Mitchell, the Beatles, and Simon and Garfunkel, to this is radio pop rock that we're going to play until the end of their career, which they did. But I'm going to deep dive into them this week.
1: Yeah, you're making a lot of assumptions about how, like, their whole music sounds.
0: But I'm just saying from, like, just their Wikipedia. Yeah, gotcha. In a three-year stint, they just did a bunch of stuff for, like, TV and stuff. I'm not knocking them.
1: Okay.
0: I really like analytic. That's why I said I hate putting that musical critic hat on. You know what I mean?
1: Fair.
0: I just feel like a douche.
1: So do you want to do the second one by them or no?
0: Yeah, let's do it. Because I honestly feel like that one sounds like a theme show sounds like a theme song for a TV show.
1: Okay, well, then you might not like the second one and maybe
0: let's
1: we
0: do
1: should
0: it
1: just
0: anyways.
1: Skip it. Okay.
0: They're absolutely photogenic, though.
1: Okay.

0: To not overkill it, I like that one.
1: Yeah.
0: That was fun. We were talking a lot about this, Ben, while we were off the air. Like, Rachel and I are having, like...
2: I'm a little defensive about my photogenic girls, you know?
0: We keep referencing this photogenic because in their Spotify
2: bio,
0: it says two photogenic sisters. That's how the whole article starts.
2: Yeah.
0: Right? Which is
2: I would be so mad if I was them.
0: Who
2: I would be like,
0: that?
2: I'm a musician, and like the first thing you're commenting on is my looks.
0: Hey, Johnny Loftus. Learn how to write musical reviews and bios of people.
2: Yeah.
0: I'm calling you the F out. Learn how to write an article and not sound like a complete douche. Thank you. All right. All right.
2: All
0: right. What do we got next?
2: So we are going to finish up Old Alabama,
0: Alabama
2: with Old Hank. And by Old Hank, I mean Hank Williams.
0: We are totally have to do Hank Williams if we're doing Alabama.
2: Hank Williams, he was born in 1923, died.

0: getting kicked into the doghouse. And yeah, so a fun thing I did, I asked ChatGPT to take its time, do deep research, and find every country song that mentioned Hank Williams, Hank Sr., or Old Hank, and it came up with over 100 songs. It took it 40 minutes to go through all of these different country lyrics, but they were songs by Johnny Cash, by Dolly Parton, by Alan Jackson. He has influenced literally everybody.
1: Damn.
0: Yep. Yep.
1: Move it on over.
0: Move it on over, and then we're moving it on over to you, Aaron.
1: Oh, we are totally doing that, and we are starting with Woody Guthrie. So yes. I figured let's keep it in the same vein for just a little bit, you know?
0: Same time period.
1: Yeah, absolutely. Move it on over into Woody Guthrie. Tear the fascists down, but move it on over first.

0: That was great.
1: That was fantastic.
0: Moving on over.
1: And I am happy we're leaving Alabama. Like, I love that we're still screaming Bama, but now we're in Oklahoma.
0: Now we're in Oklahoma. Okay.
1: Yeah.
0: Literally.
1: I got to pretend to be excited. But we do have some real treats in here. Some real treats.
0: Good.
1: All right. But I think, as you said, I asked Rachel to choose between two Woody Guthrie songs, and she was clear as day that we need to tear the fascists down.
0: That's the name of the song.
1: By Woody Guthrie. Here we go. And if you don't know who Woody Guthrie is, look up Hank Williams, then follow Woody Guthrie. Great stuff.
0: Yes.
1: Here we go.

0: Okay. Woody Guthrie is fantastic. We were just discussing the overlap of Bob Dylan and Woody Guthrie. If you haven't seen the Bob Dylan movie, I highly recommend it. Rachel was reading books about Bob Dylan long ago, and we were just having an overlapping conversation about that kind of stuff. Sadly, this is time. It's time, Rachel.
1: This is the reveal.
0: So we're in Oklahoma, and the most popular song in America of three young boys who used to be we all thought were women.
1: Okay.
0: Yeah.
1: I don't know where we're going with this.
0: Bob.
1: Oh, Hanson!

0: That's enough of that. Rachel is like, I wasn't even 3 or 4 when that song came out. And I was like, I know. You weren't there. It was a god beep nightmare.
1: It was great.
0: It was cute.
1: Like, yeah.
0: The first 2 times you heard it. And then, okay, let's change. Okay, we didn't have YouTube. We didn't have anything. All we had was public access radio that we would listen to, kind of like we are now, 91.5 WPRK. And I probably just made the station want to hang itself in the bathroom. Hanson was one of those bands that, oh my God. Do you remember the Jonas Brothers?
1: Yeah. That was more my generation.
0: Your generation. And did you eventually get annoyed with the Jonas Brothers?
1: I just didn't listen to them.
0: See? Yeah. There was nowhere you could run. It was a act of terrorism that Mbop was. It was on car ads. It was on the side of your bus. It was on the rock stations, the pop stations, the Delilah After Dark. It was everywhere. Your mom listened to it. Your dad hated
1: My mom did yes. love it. Yeah.
0: Everywhere. They played it in the supermarkets, the video stores. You couldn't run.
1: Yeah.
0: You couldn't run from it. It was
1: everywhere.
0: Gonna
1: be stuck in my head all day.
0: That's exactly. It's an act of terrorism that those three little poor boys did to America. And I really have to say, now that I'm listening to that again, I hate myself for doing that to the entire city of Orlando.
1: I'm not.
0: Guys, bop.
1: I'm not. You all are welcome.
0: Well, don't worry, I have a palate cleanser for you.
1: Oh, boy. Now I'm scared.
0: You should be. Rachel, this is one of my favorite bands.
1: Okay.
0: I had to listen to 6 studio albums to find one clean song.
1: Okay.
0: This band, have you ever heard of Chat Pile?
1: No.
0: They have won awards.
1: Oh.
0: They are secretly the underground movement of rock and roll right now.
1: Oh.
0: You are probably going to think they sound a little too new metal, but
1: I like new metal.
0: Yes. Well, that's good.
1: I gave you a whole new metal playlist I have.
0: You did. And you might like these guys then.
1: Okay.
0: I want you to imagine the guy on the street corner in New York City who's saying that the end is near.
1: Oh. Okay.
0: You know what I mean? And add even more mental health issues, even more, every one of them in one single lead singer.
1: Oh, boy.
0: Yes, this is going to be heavy. This is a mix of Korn, Limp Bizkit, and a man having a psychotic break who should probably be Baker acted.
1: Oh.
0: They are amazing.
1: Sounds like my kind of jam.
0: It is. And I always thought they were from Texas because they have a really fantastic song called Dallas Beltway. But this is actually a new song. Did I choose it?
1: Oklahoma's near Texas. It's right above it. It's Texas hot.
0: That's true.
1: Yep.
0: Anyways, this is Chat Pile. This band is fantastic. And I will send you a 4-song EP. One of the songs is called Feed Me Garbage.
1: Yes.
0: But this song is called Deep Blue. And it's coming out on the 29th of this month, next month, sometime soon. And please go see these guys. Support them. Buy every bit of merch. We need them right now because Trump is scared of them. Let's go.

0: That was probably the most chill chat pile has ever been.
1: I liked it.
0: You enjoyed
1: yeah,
0: it?
1: Yeah. I listened too. To the EP.
0: Yeah. Okay, excellent. They have, and I'll send you a great song called Grimace Smoking Weed JPEG.
1: Brilliant.
0: They're a very meta band. we're going to listen to another song from them later on in the show. So, but we really need to talk about some honorable mentions because we got a lot. Before we do, I want to tell you guys we are now on social media.
1: Yay! Hey!
0: I like how we both did that at the exact same time. We're so excited to be there.
1: We are.
0: We have a Facebook page and an Instagram page, and we will be please go there. It's called The Alternative Route Radio Show with Rachel and Salty, or Salty and Aaron. Either way, the two names don't matter. Just type
1: the alternative route radio show.
0: Yeah, you'll find us. It's easy. There's only a couple of followers. We literally made them like Wednesday and haven't talked to anybody about it. So
1: yes.
0: don't be.
1: You can be new to the game.
0: I thought you said you can be nude to the game, and I was like, you could, excited.
1: You too. You could do that too. It's a free country.
0: It is. It is. We are going to. And me and Rachel were talking right before the show about how we can evolve the show and everything, and we're going to keep doing it, pushing through and finding new ways to connect with you guys. And remember, you guys can also. We got about 30 minutes left into the show, and you guys can call 407-646. 2915, and you can or you can text the show if you don't want to talk to us in person or on the phone, whatever. I don't know, you know. But there's a lot of great bands from many, many other states, not this one. One of the most famous people from Oklahoma that when we would automatically assume that he was from Texas was Garth Brooks.
1: Yeah.
0: Yes, and after that, we're going to go straight into one of my favorite country songs, which is Rare, for me to just say that out loud. Rare.
1: I don't know if I've ever heard you say that.
0: Yeah, well, you'll understand in a second. So we got Garth Brooks. We're going to take a little bit of a run at about a 6-minute block of time here with some country and then go into something else. And I'm deleting Blake Shelton. So we're not doing that.
1: No, we don't need to.
0: We don't need to. No. Blake Shelton's from Oklahoma. If you like him, you know who he is. Here is Hard Rock Woman by Garth Brooks, and then we have One Bourbon, One Scotch, and One Beer by John Lee Hooker.
1: Yes!
0: So, please, grab one of those three drinks, or all three, and we'll see you guys after our very short country block. Here we go! Bye!

Getting high, mellow, knocked out, feeling good. And by that time, I looked on the wall, at the old clock on the wall. By that time, it was 10:30 then. I looked down the bar, at the bartender.

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And by that time, I looked on the wall at the old clock again. And by that time, was a quarter to two. The last call for alcohol. I said, "Hey, Mr. Bartender, what do you want?"

0: So, correction on saying that was our country block, because that was clearly a blues song.
1: Country and blues.
0: For some reason, I was thinking that it was the other one, Scotch, One Bourbon, One Beer.
1: Yeah, which is a country song.
0: Yeah, but I like that one way more.
1: Yes.
0: Because
1: John Lee Hooker's awesome.
0: Yes. John Lee Hooker is probably going to go on my playlist, and I'm probably going to jam that out a little later today or this weekend. So while we were on break, I wanted to check and see if I was missing anybody from the long list of Oklahoma artists. There's not that many, surprisingly, for a state that has their own musical called Oklahoma.
1: Oh, yeah.
0: They don't have many. But there is some honorable mentions I want to go through real quick before we start going into some a little bit different. The All-American Rejects.
1: Mm.
0: Yep, you know them.
1: Mm-hmm.
0: We also have Color Me Bad from the 80s.
1: Okay.
0: Do you remember them?
1: No.
0: Okay, they're an R&B group. They had a couple of big songs. The Gap Band. We can talk about Hanson again. We also have... this is a very short list. The Pride of Oklahoma Marching Band is on this list.
1: Oh, my God.
0: Oh, there was a band I wanted to play, but I can't. Red City Radio. They're a really great punk band. They have a song that really pumps me up, but it has the F word like 9 times at the end. So, but I highly recommend that. Let me pull up the name of that song so I can tell you which song it was going to be.
1: Also, The Flaming Lips.
0: Yes,
1: which
0: well,
1: I wouldn't
0: that is
1: have...
0: going to where we're going. This is apparently a side project of. Yes, Rachel is 100% correct. The next band we're going to play is Star Death and the White Dwarfs, comma, The Flaming Lips, comma, Henry Rollins, all
1: wow.
0: on the same song.
1: Oh, yeah. My God.
0: Yeah, I thought it was just Star Death and the White Dwarfs, and I was like, oh, that's a bizarre
1: And then that
0: name.
1: Little title bumped along,
0: yeah.
1: and you were like, oh!
0: They didn't see The Flaming Lips. I had a Flaming Lips song on here. Which one did I have? We can maybe play that
1: she
0: one before
1: She uses jelly, or she don't use jelly, or something.
0: Yeah, yeah. I just chose the name.
1: You like jelly, man. You had that green jelly song.
0: Oh.
1: Now there's this jelly song.
0: Rachel's got the jokes this week. Gosh darn. All right. Red City Radio is a great band, but I really want to check out this Star Death and the White Dwarfs. I don't even care what it sounds like. This is a great name, and it has Henry Rollins in it. And
1: I bet it's weird.
0: And if Henry Rollins is making music after Black Flag, let's check it out.
1: Yes.
0: Okay, here we go. Bye-bye.

0: assuming that Henry Rollins was probably an executive producer.
1: Yeah, I was waiting to hear him like do some like spoken word poetry or something.
0: I saw Henry Rollins do that.
1: Oh, that's cool.
0: Not the spoken, not the poetry per se, but he did talk about some of his long standing journeys to like the events in his life.
1: Yeah,
0: like, to sum it up that way.
1: Yeah,
0: he's very He's a very great public speaker.
1: He's so cool.
0: He's amazing. His time with Black Flag was, you know, triumphant. So we've got some very interesting things and not a lot of time left. I don't even know where to go. There was a really cool band I checked out while researching the state of Oklahoma. I don't even know where to go. But Red City Radio, We Are the Sons of Woody Guthrie, I think is the next song
1: yes.
0: on our playlist. It's only 3 minutes, and I'll be listening intently with the dump button in case, just because. So if you guys hear 10 seconds of really dead air, I apologize. It's just them screaming the F word or something. They tend to do that. So let's check it out, though. You guys might enjoy it. Might not. Here we go.

0: there we are, guys. That was the dump button right there. So if you're hearing me, it's slowly coming back, and this is me talking. This is me talking. We're still not on the radio yet. And welcome back, everybody. Yes, we are back. And yes, as I stated before, Red City Radio, a fantastic band. You guys listened to about a minute and 10 seconds of the song till they started doing what they're known to do. Cause chaos. I've seen them live, and oh my god, Rachel, the mosh pits are insane.
1: Oh, that sounds so scary.
0: I'm talking like hanging from the rafters of what used to be back booth.
1: Wow.
0: Yeah.
1: Dang.
0: And I'm going to totally skip Swing Swing, because hearing Red City Radio, you can't go into the All-American Rejects.
1: We can just skip them.
0: Skip. We can skip the rejects. Okay. Yes. Anyways, we're really running out of time, so I want to play a very interesting band that I heard during my research. It's called Rainbows Are Free.
1: Oh, that's nice.
0: They're kind of a psychedelic rock band. They're weird. They're super weird. And this is a song that I listened to, so I made sure it's good to go. This one is called The Botanist. And I listened to this at Dr. Oh, man, I'll have to remember the cafe. It was brand new.
1: Opened Dr. Drips? Dr. Drips?
0: Yes, and I feel really out of place there. I'm an old man to them people.
1: Oh.
0: Anyways, here's Rainbows Are Free. The Botanist. Yep.

0: God, that was fun.
1: Yeah, that was great.
0: I'm only choosing bands with unique band names from now on.
1: Okay.
0: Like, I mean, I'm going to totally skip. Let me go through the quick, very quick list of bands that you're not hearing today, a.k.a. Reba McEntire.
1: I thought that was Reba McLean.
0: Reba McLean. You're right. Okay. It doesn't matter. I don't know. you're missing Violence to Vegas. Another Chat Pile song, Cliff Diver, Girls Club, another John Lee Hooker song, a rap artist called Jabi, The Gap Band, All American Rejects, Reba McEntire, and the Red City Radio, we had to kill. But we found one more good song for you guys. I gotta go back to their profile. It's called Chainsaw Kittens.
1: Yes!
0: I have no idea what these guys sound like, but I checked the lyrics. We can easily play this without issue. And they love the name of the song, Pop Heiress Dies.
1: Oh my gosh.
0: So, sorry, Hanson.
1: Maybe my new favorite band.

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Not even a little bit. The only thing that matters when I'm talking about Iran, they can't have a nuclear weapon. I don't think about American financial situation. I don't think about anybody. I think about one thing. We cannot let Iran have a nuclear weapon. That's all. That's the only thing that matters.

Yo, what's going on? It's our show right here on WPRK, Winter Park, Florida, 91.5 FM, and all over the internet at NoBetterHipHop.com. 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And I am conscious, and I be slightly worried about today's show because I went to New York earlier this week, right? And so I took some plugs with me to charge my devices and stuff, right? But then I forgot to put them back into the bag that I used for the radio show. So I was kind of scrambling for stuff. So we will see how things go, and hopefully things don't run out of power. So we'll see. Thanks again for tuning in to our show. That first track, Homegrown O's Orlando Hip Hop. Big shout out to the homie My Gray McNasty. That track there was called O Factor. All right, O Factor by My Gray McNasty, Homegrown Ozone Orlando Hip Hop. So, part of the thing that is happening is that I do a live playlist on Twitter, Instagram, and Threads, our show, O-U-R-S-H-O-W. So if you like what you're hearing, you know, you give it a heart, a like, retweet. Let the artists know you're digging what we're playing. So, like, oh, that was weird. So, again, expect some glitches this show. But, like I mentioned, do a live playlist. And one of the things, the chords I forgot, was the plug so that I could get the Ethernet. So, posts may be a little bit slow posting to social media. All right? So, that is one of the things that could happen this week. But we're going to make it happen anyway. So, let me shout out. We have a chat room / forum, so you can go ahead and go over there and talk with some great folks. Like, we got Gam P in the building. What up, fam? We got the homie Chris from NJ to AK also in the building. He says, happy Born Day this week to Soya's Real. Bloodshed, RIP, I'm not sure what Bloodshed is. And last but not least, Chuck D. Very nice, Public Enemies.

All right, so group one has Kane Culto, Iveson Black, and Slow. That is group one. Group two has Vince Staples, Saul Williams, Moore Mother, Gonja Sufi, Eric the Architect. That is group two. It's the same amount of tracks, it's just that group two has like features. That's why it seems like there's more artists, but the same amount of tracks. All right. So go ahead and vote over at NoBetterHipHop.com. Again, NoBetterHipHop.com. Choose Our Own Adventures round one. But I got a bunch of goodness that we're going to start off the show with. Big shout out to Meticulous. I just picked up his project with El Gantz on Bandcamp. Let me pull up our Bandcamp real quick. And I was like, so when you purchase something on Bandcamp, you can send a message to the artist. And so I said, yo, do you have any radio edits? You know what I'm saying? And he's like, well, this one track is already naturally clean. That's what we're going to play. But then he sent over some more joints. And so shouts to Meticulous. We also got some goodness. Oh, big homeboy Sandman. He and Jack Splash got a new project called Resonance Frequency. All right, super dope. We got some from that. The Meticulous and El Gant joint is featuring Brother Ali. It's super dope. What else? We got some goodness else coming up from... I totally lost everything. Hold on. That wasn't power related, but here we go. There it is. All right. How is it August already? Side note. What is happening? All right. I'm gonna put a pause in this name because I don't think I can say the name fully. So it's Los Bit Chose. All right. We got a new joint from them featuring Adrian Quesada and Cinquain. I was going through tracks to play for the radio show, and I went back over Little Barry's album, and I didn't play enough Little Barry. So we got some new Little Barry, well, not new, but it's off his album that came out recently. So we got from them. Yo, shout out to Darko the Super. He dropped a couple of joints on Bandcamp, and it's pretty dope. So we got something featuring I Alive. Kieran, I don't think we played on the show before. We got something from them that was submitted for the radio show. And then Nicholas Payton and Butcher Brown got like a collaborative project. You'll hear some of that goodness. But this being our show, we're going to start off with some homegrown Ozone Orlando hip hop. This is Picante. The track is called Dangerous. All right, so don't forget to vote. Choose Our Own Adventures. Round one is Dangerous if you don't vote, because voting is important. And I'm not saying for like our show, but it's in general, voting is important. And we have some primaries coming up. So if you're in one of the two gangs and you're not in like a closed state, you'll be able to cast your vote. All right. But right now, homegrown Old Orlando hip hop. This is Picante. The track is called Dangerous. Thanks for doing our show. Don't forget to vote. Choose Our Own Adventures. And thanks for hanging out. All right. Y'all be easy. And I think that's it. Peace.

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0: Yo, peace, whatever. It's my boy Sandman. I'm kicking with my boy Conscious on our show, Hip Hop for People That Know Better. Always representing. Peace.
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0: Enemies don't make no rhyme or reason. Dream achieving, facing in the demons back since I was teething. I'm the best at playing odds and evens. If it bring you pleasure, shake a feather from your nether region. Don't be acting like some type of jester. Take this afternoon to heal your wound before it starts to fester. If I meant it, then I said it with a subtle gesture. Playing a part is not the architecture. Grab a booth and watch the truth prevail. Even though some music sites be trying to fight it tooth and nail. Rather focus on some chick that got a phony tail. Getting hip to homie like the Holy Grail. People love to watch TV. The thing I got a knack for letting people down easy. Pardon me, don't need your number, sweetie. I'm not Archimedes. Homo sapiens be making their own tools. I only make mistakes when I be breaking my own rules. The hand is quicker than the eye. I flip the script somewhere between zip your lip and TMI. Intuition will never steer you wrong. Life is not a fail, whatever jail, whatever tier you're on. All that matters is this moment. Swap the thinking for the knowing. Get to growing with an exponent. Walking avenues, I catch rays. I'm coming soon, I heard the moon is why we have waves. Back in school, the kids that used to cut would always have dates. Meanwhile, I'd be showing up on half days. Turned out alright, cause later chicks will wanna hang for me not hanging out all night. Turns out spending all that time wasting blessings wasn't all that bright. Calling all cars, calling all cars. Come on, we've got you surrounded. Think about it, long and hard. Personally, I've never met a serpent that's not sweet. If you wanna talk about a person, let's not speak. Unless, of course, the person is you. I'd really love to hear your version of truth. It just might give me a clue. I bump classical tunes, racist fake. That don't mean I don't love my natural hue. That fella deep, I go through different moods. I didn't move, my foot fell asleep. No one ever dared suggesting that the brother cheat. But even if they did, I turn the other cheek. On it till the day that I fall dead. Life is but a dream, keep the gleam on my bald head. I sent to let a fella not a cell and get him well fed. Homie, that was well said.
3: With his beat poets, jazz hipsters, and free spirit, it was made for Lenny's dissonant worldview. And he was at his free-flying and ribald best when he found himself in October 1961 on the stage of the Jazz Workshop.

0: 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It's nice jazzy goodness that you're listening to right now in the background. This is Nicholas Payton and Butcher Brown. Now, we played Butcher Brown on the show a lot before. Shout out to Butcher Brown. This track here is called All Blues. It's off a project called A Supreme Blue. And so, real quick, so what they did was they're... Oh, by the way, Virginia. Butcher Brown's from Virginia. Didn't say where Nicholas Payton is from, but he's a Grammy Award-winning multi-instrumentalist, producer, and arranger. Nice. It says, okay, this is what I thought was pretty dope. So this album, A Supreme Blue, right? It's Butcher Brown and Nicholas Payton. It's like they're reimagining of Miles Davis's Kind of Blue from 1959 and John Coltrane's A Love Supreme from 1965. So it's kind of like, it's pretty dope. So they're kind of like reimagining it. So if you're a fan of John Coltrane and or Miles Davis, you might be kind of interested. See what I'm saying? To see how they reimagined it. If you think it lived up to the their thoughts or something. You know what I'm saying? It lived up to the originals. It's out on what's today? Well, it actually came out, okay, maybe like a week ago, July 24th, on Concord Jazz. All right, super dope. All right, very nice. All right, so before Nicholas Payton and Butcher Brown, All Blues, off of A Supreme Blue, out now on Concord Jazz, we had Little Barry, who has an album out now called Gravity Freeze. On Easy Eye Sound, the track we played was called Anything You Are. All right, so again, Little Barry, the track was Anything You Are off the album Gravity Freeze on the label Easy Eye Sound, out now. Before that, also out now, we had Homeboy Sandman and Jack Splash. That track is called Natural Hue. The album is called Resonance Frequency. And yeah, shout out to Soul Spasm. And Dirty Looks. I believe it's on Dirty Looks / Soul Spasm. And shout out to Homeboy Sandman. He actually has... He's from Queens, I believe? There's an actual mural of him that somebody painted on... I forgot the corner of whatever the place is. And I was supposed to go try and check it out. Because I was in New York recently, like I mentioned before. I know nothing really about New York and how it's laid out, right? So I was like, oh, I could probably just walk over there and check it out. But no, where I was... was by like Times Square, which funny enough, I know I saw Times Square, but it didn't really register to me that Times Square, right? Because when I got dropped off at the hotel, I'm like, oh, okay, this is chill. But then I went to go walk to the Adidas, like the flagship store that's like a couple of blocks away, right? And I'm like, okay, I'm just going to walk around a little bit. So normally when I go someplace I'm not familiar with, I kind of take like, I'll go in like a block around and I kind of like expand that block a little bit, right? And so I never really go the way I came back, all right? Just so I can kind of like explore more places. And so shout out to Enox, by the way. I got like a super dope lemonade from there. So shout out to Enox. And so I'm walking around. I go to the Adidas store, pick up some goodness. They actually have like the track pants with like the zippers. Big fan. And like a cargo joint too. Super dope. So then on my way back, of course, I'm taking a different way. And I'm seeing all these different, like Broadway plays. I'm like, oh, there's a Michael Jackson one, by the way. I didn't even know that. So there's all these different places, right? And I'm walking. And then I have this intersection. I look to my right, and I see Times Square. Like the on the TV, Times Square. I'm like, holy crap. But all that to say, Times Square, oh, by the way, Times Square is mad random. I saw like Optimus Prime, Sonic the Hedgehog, Goku, Spider-Man, King Kong, all hanging out, just hanging out. It was wild. It's a wild place. And like a huge hot dog. It's weird. I took pictures and stuff. It's wild. But yeah, all that to say, where I was like 2.5 hour walk from the Homeboy Sandman mural. But I think when I go back to New York in August, I think I'm closer. So I might go check it out then. So, yeah, looking forward to that. Big shout out to the homie Homeboy Sandman, who, again, his album with Jack Splash is out now. The track we played was called Natural Hue. Again, off the album Resonance Frequency. And it's out now on Soul Spasm and Dirty Looks. By the way, I'm going to post a link to our Bandcamp. And so you can, if you so choose, if you like what you heard, you know what I'm saying? You can, like, support the artists and stuff like that. All right. Let's see. Before Homeboy Salmon and Jack Splash, we had... Oh, yeah, that's right. I got it. Los Bit Chose. All right. I can't put it together because, yeah. Featuring Adrian Quesada and Sincane. Sincane. Yes. The track's called Hang Up Part 2. All right. So Los Bit Chose. Featuring Adrian Quesada and Sincane. The track again was called Hang Up Part 2. Before that, big shout to Darko the Super. He just put out a new project, picked up a band camp. This track was featuring I Alive, and the track's called Time Out. All right, so again, Darko the Super featuring I Alive. The track's called Time Out. Before that, we had Kieran. I believe it's how they pronounce it, Kieran. The track is called K-Bar. And that's all I really know about it. It's out in Ninja Tune. So, yeah. So, Kieran, there's an accent over the second A. Track's called K-Bar. And, yes, on Ninja Tune. Before that, off the album, let me look it up. I picked up a band camp. This is House of Cards from Elegant and Meticulous. The track we play was called Wordle. And it was featuring Brother Ali. So, again... Elegant and Meticulous, featuring Brother Ali. The track's called Wordle, off the album House of Cards, out now. I think it was, I posted a link to our Bandcamp, so you can go ahead and, if you like it, go ahead and support it. All right, so what else? Oh, yeah, and then before that, we saw off some homegrown old Orlando hip-hop, Picante, with a track called Dangerous. All right, good stuff. Speaking of good stuff, let's go ahead and get into the homie Odell's. Oh, by the way, let me see what's going on in the chat room / forum over at NoBetterHipHop.com. All right, Chris, let me know that Bloodshed is from the group Children of the Corn with Cameron, Herb McGruff, Big L, and Mace. All right, RIP Big L. Oh, speaking of the homie Odell is in the chat room / forum over at NoBetterHipHop.com. He says, Times Square and Hollywood Boulevard are all of the dressed-up costumes are out heavy. Yeah, it was wild. And it was pretty cool. You know what I'm saying? New York, pretty cool spot. You know what I'm saying? Loud, but cool. I mean, and so, yeah. Not as loud as, like, India, though. If you've ever been to India, it's just, they honk to say hi in India. You know what I'm saying? Like, not even if somebody's, like, in the way, they'll just honk to let you know that they're there. Honking all the time in India. I was in Bangalore, and New Delhi. Mad loud. Nice people, but super loud. And they don't drive like in lanes there. It is just vibes. They drive in vibes, basically. It's wild. All right. But yeah, shouts to New York. I'll be there again later. All right. Cool. All right. So, like I mentioned, we got the homie Art by Odell. Not only is he in the chat room, but he's also on this segment we're about to play. All right. So when we play it, we'll come back. It'll be like top of the hour. Don't forget to vote and choose our own adventures. Then we'll come back after the top of the hour. We'll have the results and get in some jams. All right? So, again, thanks for tuning to our show. Be right back. Y'all be easy. This is Art by Odell's segment here on our show. All right? It's O-D-E-L-L, by the way. Art by Odell. All right? Thanks for tuning in. It's our show. Be right back. Y'all be easy. And peace.
1: What's going on, people? It's your man, Odell, a.k.a. Art by Odell. I am locked in with our show. Shout out to WPRK 91.5 FM, Winter Park, Florida, Orlando, Florida, NoBetterHipHop.com. Starting off this week, I want to let y'all know that Putnam Ave in Bed-Stuy, Brooklyn, New York, now shares the name of a famous Wu-Tang Clan rapper. Let me explain. So, local officials in right there on Putnam Ave in Bed-Stuy, Brooklyn, July 26th, made Putnam Ave also co-name ODB Avenue. That's right. Shout out, rest in power to old ODB of the Wu-Tang Clan. and he is now officially immortalized there in Bed-Stuy, Brooklyn. Real name, Russell Tyrone Jones. Born and raised in Brooklyn's Fort Greene neighborhood, but he's connected definitely to Bed-Stuy. And the ceremony was great. You had a lot of family, you had friends. His eldest brother, Ramsey Jones, spoke. And also, too, what's pretty cool about this whole situation is his grandmother still currently lives on that same street. So pretty amazing. I mean, talk about ODB. Definitely, definitely gone away too soon, right? In his 30s, actually, when he passed away. The quintessential album, The Return of the 36 Chambers. One of my favorite albums. One of my favorite personalities as well. I mean, of course, you know, anybody with a name that starts with O, a lot of times I'm a little biased, so I admit that. But ODB definitely represented. He was an original. He was his own person. He was a character. He did not shy away. And, you know, like he says, Wu-Tang loves the kids, right? So shout out to that. I know recently we covered when DMX got a street named in his honor. So it was great to see that ODB is getting that same treatment. Speaking about legends and being honored, well, Prince, right? The purple one. His quintessential just timepiece of an album and a movie, Purple Rain, right? Seminal album movie. Came out in 1984. I mean, we're talking about something that just multi-platinum, weeks and weeks on the number one chart. Well, it is going to be making a Broadway debut. So currently right now in Minneapolis, there's been a run of a Broadway show that's basically detailing Purple Rain as the movie and the album and everything. And it's now slated for the big time. It's going to be next year when it will be kicking off, March 12th, 2027. It'll be kicking off in Broadway. But this is really, really cool to see. It is being directed by Shaheem Ali. He is a Tony-winning director. Also directed things like Buena Vista Social Club. And wrote something by called Dogfight by playwright Peter Duchesne. So, very cool to see. Also, Ebony Williams is going to be doing the choreography, and she has done things with, she was a choreographer behind Beyonce's Renaissance World Tour. So, this whole production should be very, very cool. I'm excited to see about that because, I mean, when you think about Prince and Purple Rain when they came out, if you're old enough to remember when it came out, I'm sure you've seen it since then, but it was just groundbreaking. All the things behind it and just, I mean, in general, right? Like, he's always been a key when it comes to marketing and merchandise and all that kind of things. And so it's going to be a very, very cool thing to see that kickoff. Listen, as always, I love to give you all like an encounter or a hip-hop show I've been to. So in the respect of ODB and Wu-Tang Clan, I've talked about when I got a chance to see Wu-Tang Clan in Seattle at the Bumbershoot Music Festival. But this one is going to go back to, it was just a time back, I can't remember the exact year, but it was Center Stage there in Atlanta, Georgia, right? And so I think it was a Red Bull event, one of the events where you kind of sign up for a free event, right? And you just got to get down there and get in line type thing. I want to say it was the GZA that was going to perform. And I remember I went down there and got down there a little later than I had planned. And, you know, they're like, hey, you know what? Yeah, I know it's free. And, you know, even though you signed up, they're like, hey, the list is cut off. It's at maximum capacity. And I'm like, oh, man. But, you know, at the same time, I told my homeboy DJ Knotts that I was going to be, we're going to meet up at the show. And so I think they called Knotts because I know he's coming from a far away. And I was like, let him know, man. They went ahead and closed the doors. And I hit him up. He's like, what? He's like, man, I'm turning on North Avenue right now. He's like, man, just hold tight. Just stay right there. And I was like, all right, cool. And, you know, at this time, I wasn't kind of the radio personality that I grew to be in Atlanta. And so I didn't have as much pull at that time, right? And I remember Knotts got out. He was like, what? He was like, come on, let's walk to the door. And, you know, he has a New York background and everything. So we walked up to the door. And he was like, yo, I'm here for the GZA show. You know, I'm here. You know, I'm DJ Knotts. Got my man, R.B. Odell with me. Let's go. And the guy was like, what? He looked like, did y'all not hear that I said everything is closed? And he was like, excuse me. You know, he just had that attitude, that look on his face like he's supposed to be there. And so, you know, with so much going on and everything, the guy was like, you know what? Let these two guys in. And we got in and saw GZA perform. So I always think about that. So shout out to my man, DJ Knotts. As always, you can check me out on all social media, Art by Odell, ArtByOdell, KnowBetterHipHop.com.
0: 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Big shout out to the homie Odell, Art by Odell, on all social medias. All right, so speaking of that, he mentioned the Buena Vista Social Club. That was one of the places I saw when I was, I guess, off-Broadway or something? I'm not sure. Because I think Broadway and Times Square, I think those are parallel. I think. Yeah, because I was walking around. It was like 6th, 7th, Broadway, 8th. Something like that. I don't know. But, yeah, I remember seeing that. And shout out to ODB. That's pretty dope. You know what I'm saying? He's getting a street. I'm hoping it's ODB, not like the whole thing spelled out. Because I couldn't imagine somebody saying, like, their address is like 176 Old Dirty Way or something. You know what I'm saying? Like that. That's wild. But yeah, shout out to ODB. I wonder if that would actually work. Like, would that, if you sent it to there, would that address actually work? Because, like, is it officially or is it, like, just in name? You know what I'm saying? Ah, that's something to look up. All right, so top of the hour, we're going to play some messages from some folks who support the station, that support the show. So we'd like to thank them by playing those messages on WPRK, Winter Park, Florida, 91.5 FM. 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It's called All Blues. All right, don't be blue. We'll be right back. It's our show. All right, thanks for tuning in. Don't forget to vote and choose our own adventures round one, and we'll come back. We'll have the results of that, and we'll get into those jams. All right, so thanks again for tuning in our show. Be right back. Y'all be easy, and peace.

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0: 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All right, so let's get into results of Choose Our Own Adventures, round one. By the way, the homie Arbio Dell posted links to the articles that he spoke about on his segment earlier. Very nice. Oh, okay. It's ODB Jones Ave along with Putnam Ave. Okay. All right. Because that's good to know. All right. So let's get into the results of Choose Our Own Adventures round one. Let's see what y'all want to hear. I have to press this button in 3, 2, 1. Okay. Well, group 2-1 by a slim margin. Okay. I appreciate y'all for voting. So that was the one with Vince Staples and Saul Williams. Nice. I already got it set up. All right, cool. So now what I'm doing is, because we do a live playlist on Twitter, Instagram, and Threads, our show, O-U-R-S-H-O-W. So if you like what you're hearing, you know, you can give it a heart, like, retweet. Let the artists know you're digging what we're playing. Help spread the word about some really dope artists putting out some really dope music. And, you know, help everybody feel good. You know what I'm saying? So nice. All right. I'm just setting this up real quick. Big shout out to the homie Beat Unique. He couldn't make it here this week, bars. But yeah, you think he's gonna be here next week? I'll be here next week because I'm coming back from. I'm going to Miami on next week. I'll be back here by time. So yeah, so I'll be here for Saturday. But then the thing is, then I'm out to Atlanta. And then after Atlanta, I'm going directly to Durham, North Carolina. Then after that, I'm going to D.C. directly. And then after that, I'm going to New York again. And it's like all by train. It's kind of interesting. Except the one to Atlanta, because there is no train from like Orlando to Atlanta. You have to go through like North Carolina, like where the whole Durham thing is. And they have to go back down or something. So it's weird. It's going to fly. You know what I'm saying? So. Gonna be interesting. I'm gonna see America by train. It's gonna be awesome. All right. So with that being said, I got that set up. Now, since you're in the voting mood, let's go ahead. Yeah, I don't know about the tour. We'll see how that goes. But yeah, let's do Choose Our Own Adventures round two. And so you can go ahead and start voting for that. All right, I'm setting that up right now. Setting up the choices so you can go ahead and get voting, because again, voting is important. And if you're not in a restrictive state like Florida, where they only have closed primaries, and if you're part of the gang, you know what I'm saying, then go ahead and like vote, you know what I'm saying, because again, voting is important, all right, especially like primaries. All right, so Choose Our Own Adventures round two. There's two groups of artists. There's a group one and a group two. You let us know what you like to hear by voting over at NoBetterHipHop.com. All right, so group one has Maluji. I'm just going to pronounce it that way, I think. Paige Cavell, Merkaba, Rico James, Societe 25. Group two has Piro, Sankofa, Tali Rodriguez, Gina, Craig G, Jake Palumbo. That is group two. So let's know what you like to hear by voting over at NoBetterHipHop.com. 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I totally forgot to set up this part where I put the playlist in the actual station's computer. But let me see here. Nice. There, nice. All right, so with that being said, up next, we got some goodness from Saul Williams featuring More Mother and Gonja Sufi. We got some newness from Eric the Architect. Who we played, he was featured on a few joints we played, but I think the first time I'm pretty sure we played him before, but recently it was on the, what is their names? I can't believe I forgot their name. Really dope, like all their videos have, Jungle. Vince Staples. But yeah, this is our show. We're going to start off with some homegrown O's Orlando hip hop. This is the homie Unself-Titled. This is off a project that he put out called Street Life and Syndication, where he took theme songs from like sitcoms from the 70s, 80s, and 90s, right? And took some hip hop tracks and flipped them and mashed them together into Street Life and Syndication. And it's funny that this track is what we're about to play, because like I mentioned, I'm about to be traveling, not by taxi, but mostly by train. And so, but this is Unself-Titled, featuring Yasiin Bey, formerly known as Mos Def, over that DJ Honda goodness, Taxi Traveling, where he took that DJ Honda and Mos Def Traveling Man, flipped it with a taxi theme song, and now you have Taxi Traveling. You're welcome. Thanks to our show. Be right back. When we come back, let me know. I'm going to talk about something, and you let me know if you think it's a publicity stunt, like promo or not. All right, and what you think about it. All right, so again, thanks to our show. We're back. Y'all be easy. And peace. This is Unself-Titled, Taxi Traveling with Yasiin Bey, formerly known as Mos Def. All right, thanks, y'all. Be easy. Peace.
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It's our show right here on WPRK, Winter Park, Florida, 91.5 FM, and all over internet at NoBetterHipHop.com. 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All right, don't forget to vote and choose our own adventures round two, because what y'all people voted in round one, that's what we just heard. So right now, the instrumental of what we just played is Eric the Architect. The track is called No Doubt, and in parentheses, I'm in Love. Nice sample joint there. I like it. So again, Eric the Architect. The track was called No Doubt, parentheses, I'm in Love. And album... So from their Twitter page, it says, I guess this might be the album name, I've Never Been Here Before, The Director's Cut. So by Eric the Architect. I think that's the album. So very nice. All right. Cool. Before that, we had Saul Williams featuring More Mother and Gonja Sufi. The track was called Conspiracy. Let me look up. Where is it? Hold on. Oh, that's not the site I wanted to go to. I got to fix that bookmark. All right, where is it? I'm looking at the folks who send us the track. Is that no? Ooh, there's a new one. Okay, I'm going to check that out. Nope. Okay, so it's on the next page. Let's see. Here you go. Saul Williams. Does it say anything about the album? The forthcoming album is called Leap Life. Out August 28th via Big Dada. All right, dope. Shouts to Saul Williams. All right, so again, the track we played, Saul Williams featuring More Mother and Gonja Sufi. The track called Conspiracy. All right. Off the album Leap Life, that's what it's called. Leap Life, look at me, my memory. Out on August 28th. All right, how's it August already? Before that, we had Vince Staples. The track was called The Big Bad Wolf. I believe that's also the name of the album. Let me double check something. No, the actual album's called Cry Baby. And it has a... you just have to see the album cover. But yeah, out now on Luma Vista Concord. Vince Staples. The track we played was called The Big Bad Wolf off the album Cry Baby, out now. All right, before that, we have some homegrown old Orlando hip-hop. Big shout out to the homie again, Unself-Titled, featuring Yasin Bey, formerly known as Mos Def, is off of his Street Life and Syndication project, where he took the Traveling Man track from Yasin Bey and DJ Honda, and mashed it up with Taxi, the TV show. Together, it's called Taxi Traveling, Unself-Titled, featuring Yasin Bey, formerly known as Mos Def, off of Street Life and Syndication. All right, so that's where we're at now. Cool. Now, I need y'all help, because maybe just my conspiracy hat is on a little too tight, you know what I'm saying? But some disturbing news. I don't know if it's disturbing for everybody, but for me, being in like technology, and I like AI, don't get me wrong. I'm a big fan of AI. I use it like a bunch, you know what I'm saying? And I've seen it help people like do things. You know what I mean? So great. You know what I mean? But I think sometimes we just let these AI companies just do whatever they want. And like whatever repercussions, we have to deal with it. You know what I'm saying? It's wild. So for example, so this article from the good folks over at the BBC, British Broadcasting Company, I think it's called. They posted this article, which I'm posting a link to it in the chat room / forum over at NoBetterHipHop.com. Let's see here. Odell said Labor Day weekend. I don't know when is Labor Day. He said might get down to Orlando. Okay. I don't know when Labor Day is. I labor all day, every day. Unself-Titled. Yeah. Good name. The sample is the Evelyn Champagne King. All right. So I posted a link. You can go ahead and check that out. All right. By the way, I hope you're voting and choose our own adventures round two. All right, so again, conspiracy hat on. You let me know if it's too tight, all right? So Anthropic's Claude AI escapes to hack into three organizations, all right? Now, I don't think we spoke about it on the show, but like last week,
or the week before, OpenAI, their AI escaped their environment and hacked like two companies. So now Anthropic is talking about later, like a week later, well, our AI escaped and hacked into three organizations. All right, so it goes on to say, big shouts to Osman Chia and Laura Kress for writing this, all right? So the U.S. technology firm Anthropic says its AI models hacked into the systems of three organizations on their own during a private security experiment. The models have found a weakness in what was supposed to be an isolated test environment and connected to the internet. It comes just days after rival OpenAI said that its models had breached the systems of other companies, including AI tools hub Hugging Face. I'm a big fan of Hugging Face. Shout out to Hugging Face. All right, the announcement prompted Anthropic to check whether its own systems had carried out similar attacks. It says it uncovered three cases which have since been reported to the affected companies. So they didn't know, Anthropic, if their model had escaped its pen or whatever. Only because OpenAI said, oh, hey, our thing escaped. Only then did they check to see if their thing was still enclosed inside of its container, right? So then they're like, uh-oh. Not only did ours escape, but ours did more than yours at three instead of the two that OpenAI did. All right, so goes on to say, Anthropic, which did not name the organizations, urged other AI labs to perform similar reviews to better understand the risks of their models' capabilities. That's wild. They don't know the capabilities of the things that they're creating. And the government is just letting them do this. You know what I'm saying? If this was an actual person who did these things, they would be in jail right now. Whereas with this, they're like, oh, oopsie. Like, what the hell? Is that not disturbing to anybody else? You know what I'm saying? That's kind of wild. All right. So Anthropic said in a statement, it reviewed more than 140,000 tests to find evidence Claude, its family of AI models, had managed to get online, even though it was supposed to be in an isolated test environment, cut off from the internet. Like, I don't understand. If it's in a computer box, literally no cables put into connect to the internet, like, I'm connected to the internet. I literally could unplug a cord, and I would be off the internet. But my computer, so how are they running these things that's supposed to be not connected to the internet? Literally unplug it. Why is it still plugged into the internet? I don't, like, of course it can just figure it out. Literally unplug it and you'll be fine. That is all you needed to do. Just unplug it from the wall. That's it. Disconnect it from the Wi-Fi. Just do that. And there's no way it'd be able to connect to the internet. I don't understand why. Okay, whatever. So then, yeah, okay, blah, blah, blah, blah, do-do-do-do-do-do-do. Okay, the test included exercises in which Claude was tasked with obtaining secret information hidden on another machine on the closed-off network. That is super bad, right? Like, if the test was to get a secret from another computer, I see no good use case for that, right? So there's more stuff in here, right? And you can go ahead and read it. But just really quick, I'm going to put on my conspiracy hat. And you let me know if it's on too tight, all right? So, conspiracy. Again, I don't know, but it seems to me like Anthropic is like, oh, hey, OpenAI, they said they got two outside organizations hacked, right? What if we said, hey, we got three, and what we were trying to do was get secret information from another computer that's supposed to be not on the internet or what have you, right? What if this was all, instead of like, oh, our bad, you know what I'm saying, this thing happened, what if they're trying to like promote it? What if they're actually advertising this? You know what I'm saying? Because what entities would want AI for the purpose of being able to
get secret information, because I love how they put like secret information, quote unquote secret, quote unquote information on other computers. Why would they put that in there? That's weird. You know what I'm saying? Like, and I don't trust OpenAI either. Like, what if they're just like, oh yeah, you know what I'm saying? Our thing was able to hack into other computers. You know what I'm saying? Like, to me, it seems more than like, oh, a warning, but more like an advertisement that they, hey, they can do this. And hey, any shady governments want that ability, you know where to go. I don't know. Anybody else feel like it was more like an advertisement than like a warning? Again, I posted a link to the article in the chat room /forum, so you can go ahead and check it out for yourself. I don't trust any of this because, again, nothing is happening to these folks. They're just letting these AIs run around and do whatever they want. You know what I'm saying? Like, it's wild to me with no repercussions. All right? And again, if it was a person that did it, they would be in jail. But because it's AI, it's okay, I guess. AI okay, I guess. I don't know. That's weird. So anything gonna happen from it? Who knows? Probably nothing. Because again, this is all advertising. So yeah, I don't know. And then it goes on to say towards the end of it, the incidents have been viewed with some skepticism. Oh, so maybe I'm not the only one with my conspiracy tinfoil hat on too tight. As OpenAI and Anthropic prepare for blockbuster stock market listings that are expected to value each firm at around $1 trillion each, or 740 billion euros, or pounds, because this is the UK, pounds. And then an OpenAI spokesperson has said, quote, "We recognize that there are a lot of questions and speculative details circulating," end quote, "about the incident." They added that, quote, "We plan to publish a technical report of our learnings in the coming weeks." How about the U.S. government is like, hey, but then, I mean, that's kind of like hoping the crooks will, like, police themselves, right? They love that this happened. You know what I'm saying? As long as it's not them, they don't care because they want to do this to others, right? Am I the only one? This is weird. I don't know, y'all. Y'all let me know in the chat room /forum over at KnowBetterHipHop.com what y'all think, because I don't know. This whole thing seems shady to me, and I just can't do this. It's wild. Oh, Odell says he's heard about it. And Labor Day weekend, first weekend in September. Okay, I should be back. Yeah, I should be back because I'm coming back. I'll be here for the final Saturday of our show. Yes, of August, the final Saturday. I should be here. So, yes. Word, cool. the MOP of AI, anti up. Word, just run up in people's servers. No guardrails at all. Yep. And then the homie Chris from NJAK says Skynet has taken over. Yeah, man, it's fascinating. Like, there are multiple movies about AI just ruining everything. And we're just going right, just heads on right into it. You know what I'm saying? All gas, no brakes, I guess. This is what we do. Amazing. So, neither here nor there. Again, I posted a link to it. You can read the full article and let me know what you think. All right, so Choose Our Own Adventures round two, the results. All right, let's get into it while we can before, I guess, AI hacks into my computer and shuts down the whole show. All right, so about to press the button in three. Hope we got a chance to vote. Two, hope it's not a tie. One. Oh, okay, good. Group 2-1 by quite a bit. I appreciate y'all for voting. All right, thanks, y'all. All right, so we're going to go with group 2 again. All right, so this is the one that had... Oh, nope, not even that one. Nope, it's a different one. See, I almost messed that up. Where is this thing at? Wait, is it? Did I mess this up? No, wait. No. Oh, no, I found it. My bad. All right, here we go. All right, so we'll go ahead and get the artist that we're about to play, because we do a live playlist on Twitter, Instagram, and Threads. Our show, O-U-R-S-H-O-W. So if you like what you hear, you know, you can give it a heart, like, retweet, let the artist know you're digging what we're playing.
help spread the word about some really dope artists, putting out some really dope music, and help everybody feel good. You know what I'm saying? Before the AI takes over and just ruins everything. Because we just let these people do whatever they want. And we have to deal with the consequences, which is wild. All right, so up next, we're going to start off with some homegrown O's Orlando hip-hop. This is Lovers of Truth, R.I.P. the homie Metachild. You know what I'm saying? Shout out to Annie Rose, Little Cypher and Sage. And this track here is called Warrior's Way. And when we come back, we'll have the results of Truth. Oh, no, my bad. We'll have shout-outs. So go ahead and like stuff if you like it. We'll have shout-outs and the random Outcast track of the week. All right? So thanks again for tuning in our show. Be right back. Y'all be easy. And peace. Lovers of Truth, LOT Nation, RIP, Russ and Power, Metachild. This is Warrior's Way. All right? Thanks. Y'all be easy. Peace.

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0: pretending. 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
1: Offspring, a.k.a. the Michael Cera, this battle rap stuff, a.k.a. homeschool prom king, a.k.a. the king of all your mom's girlfriends. That's how we do it. Stream of consciousness. Anyway, I'm getting back to the point.

0: 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Let's go through the track that is played right now, the instrumental, what we're just played. We've got MC Craig G and Jake Palumbo. This track is called Brando. I am not sure I pronounced this track. But that's Craig G and Jake Palumbo. The track's called Brando. Yes, very nice. Big shout out to them. I think they have a whole album coming out, so that should be pretty dope. Looking forward to it. All right, before that, speaking of really dope, off the album The Pleasure Is Yours, that is Gina, which is Liv and Kareem Riggins together, known as Gina. The track is called This Is So Crazy, again off the album The Pleasure Is Yours on Lex Records, out now. All right, so again, Gina, which is Liv and Kareem Riggins. The track is called This Is So Crazy. The album is The Pleasure Is Yours. The label is Lex Records, and the time is now, because it's out now. Before that, we had Sankofa, P. Rowe, and Tali Rodriguez. The track's called Broken Break Cables. Yes. It actually came on the computer, so in the station's computer. Very nice. So again, Sankofa, P. Rowe, and Tali Rodriguez. The track's called Broken Break Cables. Ah, BBC. We just had an article from BBC. See how all conspiracy. See how this all fits in? You know what I'm saying? All together? All right. Okay, before that, we had some homegrown old Orlando hip-hop. L.O.T., Lovers of Truth. Ana Rosé, Metachild is the duo. R.I.P. To the homie Metachild. And shouts to their children, Lil Cypher and Sage. And the track was called Warrior's Way. So again, Lovers of Truth, L.O.T., Metachild and Ana Rosé. The track was called Warrior's Way. Some homegrown Ozone Orlando hip hop, and that's where we're at now. All right, so about to get up, get out of here. Just gonna play this outro music, which sounds like this. Nope, not like that. Like this. All right, there we go. All right, hey, you know what? Not too many glitches this show, considering me forgetting the cables. Well, not the cable, but the plugs to be able to plug in stuff, which made it to where I'm using like my phone's internet connection, which is not great because considering I'm like in a basement, the speeds aren't that quick. And so that is why sometimes it took a little bit longer to be able to post to social media the tracks that we played. But with that being said, y'all still like stuff. So big shouts to, let's see, on Twitter. Anybody like anything? Let me see here. Don't see anything. But big shout out to the homie, Miss Carter. Saw you like on Mixler. So I saw you gave it a heart there. So appreciate you. What else? Let me see. What else do I have on Instagram? I think a lot of it was just... MC Craig G liked that we played their joint. All right. With let's see here. Shouts to Daniels DDXX and Classroom Craig. All right. They liked, which was this? What's this here? This is from a long time ago. This is from 2025. Well, I don't get social media. I don't understand. They just liked this thing like 4 minutes ago, and it's from 2025. Why can't things just be shown in chronological order? If you miss it, you miss it. I don't need AI or some sort of algorithm to be like, oh, hey, check this out from a year ago. Fine. Sorry, my rant. Let me see. Shout out to Art by Odell. Liked a whole bunch of stuff. And Unself-Tie like that we played his joint there. This has two others like this thing, but it doesn't tell me who does it. Oh, here we go. It's me, my other accounts, Art by Odell, and We Rhythm. All right, nice. All right, so that is Instagram. Oh, how do I get out of this? Okay, Threads. Let's try Threads. What's happening with Threads? I hate social media. Nothing. Okay, cool, fine. All right, so, but I want to thank y'all in the chat room slash forum over at NoBetterHipHop.com. Big shout out to homie Chris from NJ to AK, Gam P, and the homie Odell, Art by Odell. All right. Let's see. Conscious, I forget when you begin your travels, but I wish you safe travels. I appreciate you, fam. Actually, I am going to Miami, and then I'm coming back to Orlando. Then from Orlando, I'm going to Atlanta. Then from Atlanta, I'm going to Durham, North Carolina. From Durham, North Carolina, I'm going to D.C. From, if I'm not deported, well, I'm American. I'll talk about that story also. But D.C., then from D.C. To New York. And then I fly back to Atlanta, up to Orlando. So a lot of good stuff happening. So thank you, fam. Lonely Chris, and then Ardell said, another great show in the books. Have a great week, y'all, and a great start to August, our show family. Word up. So I can't believe it's August already, but thank y'all for hanging out. We do record the shows and we play some online for your listening pleasure over at nobetterhiphop.com. 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It's a black and yellow logo, cause Wu-Tang. What else? I think that's it. I believe the homie Beat Unique is going to be here next week. Shouts to him. What else? Beat Unique, BEETUNIQUE.com. I won't be doing any study sessions because I'll be traveling. But yeah, I'll be back again next week. I believe Beat's going to be here also, but I'll be in studio. Thank you all for hanging out. It's been our show. It's been our pleasure. Be safe out there. Let's try to be kind to each other because you never know what somebody could be going through. And yeah, thank you all. Be back again next week. And so, since I'll be on the train, I figured the random Outkast track of the week this week would be The Train, which is Outkast featuring Scar and Sleepy Brown. All right? So, thanks again, y'all. Y'all be safe. And it's been our show. It's been our pleasure. Till next week, y'all be easy. Peace! Outkast, The Train featuring Sleepy Brown and Scar. Thanks, y'all. Be easy. Thanks.
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1: 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That's the only thing that matters.

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That is the voice of one of my very favorite songwriters ever, Paul Williams, and again in a collaboration with, I think, one of the best American songwriting teams ever. Pretty much he was writing the lyrics with a composer named Roger Nichols, and they wrote so many amazing songs together. This is Jack Riley here, hosting the Magic Transistor Radio Show on WPRK 91.5 FM, Winter Park, Florida. Great to have you on board. I host the show every Saturday night from 7 until 9 p.m. And so we're just starting out, and I'm really glad to have you on board. 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And I do my best to answer the studio phone line here, which is a landline only, so no texting. That's at 407-646-2915. We start off the show with a song made famous by the Carpenters in 1970. They Long to Be Close to You, written by Burt Bacharach and Hal David, but quite a flop. About 7 or 8 years earlier, the first person to record it was a TV star named Richard Chamberlain, who actually had a, you know, really good voice, but a very small recording career, and he did not get a hit with it. And long story short, Burt Bacharach, being an artist on A&M Records, Herb Albert, the label's president, loved the song and kind of sculpted it for the Carpenters. They had a breakthrough hit with it, maybe their signature song, you could say. And we heard it interpreted by a woman named Allison Briggs very beautifully. She's going to be performing at Blue Bamboo Center for the Arts tomorrow with musician Dan Gable in a show that they are calling America Together in Harmony. That's tomorrow at Blue Bamboo Center for the Arts here in Winter Park at 3 p.m. For full information on the show, please go to bluebambooartscenter.com. That lovely version of Close to You, Allison recorded with a project called Flair Sol. Pardon my French. I hope I'm pronouncing that correctly, Flair Soul. And they did a full album devoted to the songs of Burt Bacharach and Hal David. The album was entitled Promises, Prayers, and Raindrops. Really fine album, released in 2024. And so again, wanted to tip my hat to Allison performing at Blue Bamboo tomorrow and starting off, I think, one of the greatest pop songs ever written. And then the B-side to the Carpenters single in 1970 was that song we heard by Roger Nichols and Paul Williams, I Kept on Loving You. I don't want to name drop here. I once had the great pleasure of meeting Paul Williams, nicest guy in the world. Talked to him for a few minutes, and he actually said that Kept on Loving You was designated to be a Carpenters A-side. They were very, he and his songwriting partner were very excited about it because they hadn't had any big hits yet. And then Close to You came up.

visiting us. I'm very thrilled about that. She was at the show once before and had a multi-decade career at WCF. So we're going to be talking about, you know, many of the fine moments that the station experienced in her career and what she's up to musically. She's a fine singer-songwriter as well. So that's coming in the second hour of the program. Really looking forward to that. In the meantime, though, I've got some requests, and I'm going to be making some more concert announcements this hour. I want to say hello to loyal listeners up on the west side of Cleveland, Ohio, Katie and Andrew and Libby. They're big Beatles fans and Fleetwood Mac fans, so I want to make up for lost time and spinning some favorites of theirs. Very big news on the Beatles front this week. Apple, the Beatles, you know, corporation, announced that there will be a Rubber Soul box set released this fall. And it had been rumored for quite a while. And it was, you know, pretty much scheduled, but nobody had formally announced it. Remixing done by Giles Martin, the brilliant son of brilliant producer George Martin. It's definitely in the blood with those guys. And can't wait to hear it. There's great excitement. There's been a lost John Lennon song that was found. And, you know, and it's Rubber Soul. What more can you say? Anything that will give us new insight into that amazing record is just going to be splendid on the turntable. But right now, we're going to hear a brilliant stripped-down mix of Norwegian Wood. And again, so no sitar on this from George, no bass playing from Paul, no harmony from Paul. We're just going to hear John Lennon with this stunning song that he wrote, singing it and playing it. If anyone wanted proof, right, that it's all in the song itself, this is it. It just sounds so gorgeous, stripped like this, just beautiful. And, of course, John's voice. And I'll just opine that 1965 was definitely, for sure, my favorite John Lennon year. So many amazing songs that he wrote. Let's give a listen right now. Again, this goes out for Andrew and Katie and Libby up in the west side of Cleveland, Ohio, here on the Magic Transistor Radio Show on WPRP.

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And I'm one lucky DJ, I'll tell you, because the listeners out there have such good taste. I'm catching up on some requests, and they are beautiful. Bus Stop, what a gorgeous record, huh? The Hollies from mid-1966. And really exploded them in the United States. They'd had small hits before, but that was a big one. And for very good reason why. Beautiful song written by Graham Gouldman. And the band just on fire. Bobby on the drums. The beautiful guitar playing from Tony Hicks. And the beautiful lead from Alan Clark. Stunning harmonies by the group. And just super wonderful. All the way top to bottom. I think one of their best sides ever. That goes out to loyal listener Jackie from Winter Park, who requested that last week, and it is a great pleasure to give it a spin. We started off with the Beatles, Norwegian Wood, a stripped-down mix. You can hear the glory of that song, just simply John singing it, playing the guitar, and we're going to have great insight into the Rubber Soul album when the new box set comes out this autumn, currently being remixed for new stereo mix by Giles Martin, the brilliant son of Beatles producer George Martin, and all sorts of alternate takes and instrumental tracks. I looked at the track lineup, and of course it's absolutely enticing. And then a lost Lennon song has been found, which is really something, just a songwriting tape, just a demo tape to my understanding. But what a pleasure it will be to hear that. So to get us going, Norwegian Wood, This Bird Has Flown, the brilliant second song on side one from Rubber Soul, originally released in December 1965, capping off an astonishing year for the Beatles. Talking about, you know, saving it all to last, as if 1965 wasn't great enough with Help and Tickets to Ride and so many great sides, but then to give the world the Rubber Soul album, just incredible. I'm sending it out to loyal listeners up north, Libby and Andrew and Katie up on the west side of Cleveland, Ohio. Big Beatles fans and always like spinning tracks for them. They also like Fleetwood Mac a lot. So we went with I Don't Want to Know, really fine Stevie Nicks album. Stevie Nicks moment from their album Rumors, the album that just refuses to die. It's been back in the charts I don't know how many times in the past couple years, which of course reflects a big change in the music business, right? Used to always be, used to rest on new releases, and now it's resting on catalog releases. So who knows where we're going to go in the next few years? Again, big discussion there. We should have a show devoted to that. Right? It'd be an interesting topic. Fleetwood Mac with Rumors, released in early 1977, and again, I Don't Want to Know, a great Stevie Nicks moment on side two of that album. You don't hear that on the radio much, so I thought that would be great to spin. I thought Katie and Andrew and Libby would like hearing that as well too. And then Peter Noon, the voice of Herman's Hermits, lovely song of his, very obscure. He released David Bowie's Oh You Pretty Things before Bowie had really hit here in the U.S. And on the B-side was this lovely song called Because You're There. And Graham Gouldman wrote it, and the guys from 10cc play on it. You can hear Graham Gouldman's very fine, distinctive bass playing on that track. But a beautiful song written by Graham, and again, one of the great rock and roll songwriters in my book. And very very preciously delivered by Peter Noon. Really touching vocal. Excellent. Peter Noon with Because You're There. And then that took us to, again, Graham Gouldman at his finest, writing Bus Stop for the Hollies and giving them one of their greatest moments ever. Superb. Again, I talked about it already. Just the gorgeous guitar parts and the vocals and the lyric itself, you know. Wonderful. The Hollies with the Bus Stop. And I've got more requests coming up. Again, like I say, our listeners have great taste. We played kind of an obscure song, Paul Simon's song, last week called I Wish You Could Be Here, that I love a lot. He very rarely in his career wrote with anyone, but he wrote with a guy named Bruce Woodley, I think when he was kind of busking, you know, over in London. Must have met him over there. Bruce Woodley being a member of Australian group, the Seekers, and they wrote some wonderful songs together. They had a big hit with Red Rubber Ball, which New York City group The Circle recorded. I gave that a spin last week, but I gave a spin to the Seekers version of I Wish You Could Be Here. And listener Pamela in Winter Park wanted to hear I'll Never Find Another You, that beautiful Seekers hit from 1964.
And I'm definitely going to spin that. And again, she has the good taste to mention, too, the Seekers lead singer, Judith Durham, what a beautiful voice she had. And certainly not a not a household name. But she also recorded a beautiful album. And this has been, I think, like 2016 this came out. Beautiful all a cappella album. So we're going to start off actually with an a cappella rendition of I'll Never Find Another You. And then we'll hear the Seekers hit from 1964, and then we will take it from there here on the Magic Transistor Radio Show on WPRK.

You know, with the decades of amazing music that he has made, even I am surprised to say that might be my favorite Paul Simon song ever. I wrote that with a guy named Bruce Woodley, who was in the Australian group The Seekers, and I played The Seekers version of that last week. But that very full, very beautifully produced version was by a New York City group, The Circle, who a year earlier had a big hit with Red Rubber Ball, which those two songwriters composed. Really love that. That is from their 1966 album, Neon, The Circle with I Wish You Could Be Here. If I mention that song to Paul Simon, you might not even remember it. That's how obscure it is. Jack Riley here on the Magic Transistor Radio Show on WPRK 91.5 FM, streaming at WPRK.org. So glad that you were on board. The show runs 7 to 9 p.m. every Saturday. And reminder that spinitron.com/WPRK is where we've got our playlist store. 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Taking care of some requests here in the first hour and bringing your attention to some local concerts. We started off with one of the best voices in popular music. At least Elton John thinks so. I was reading some quotations on when I was putting together the show. I was reading up on the career of Judith Durham. As I mentioned earlier, certainly not a household name, but she was the lead singer for the Seekers, and that's how her career was established. But she made a number of fine solo records as well, too. And Elton was, you know, definitely one of her biggest fans. We heard her one of the signature songs by the Seekers, "I'll Never Find Another You," which loyal listener Pam in Winter Park requested last week. So gave that a spin, of course. Great 1964 recording and a big hit for the group. Here in the States, their first big hit, in fact. And then Judith Durham, we heard her a cappella version of the song, which came out on an incredible album, very underrated album, most people don't know, called An Acapella Experience. And it is nothing but her beautiful human voice throughout the entire long-playing record. That came out in 2011. I can't recommend it enough. And Pam just sent a note on the chills she heard hearing that a cappella version, which is really, really gorgeous. By the way, that song was written, a bit of pop music history. That song was written by Tom Springfield, the brother of Dusty Springfield, the great British singer. And I'll have to see how that association began, because he ended up writing a lot of songs for the Seekers, a lot of hit songs. Georgie Girl among them, the great theme that would be their biggest U.S. hit. And then after that, we heard Judith's version of Seven Bridges Road. Very interesting song written by L.A. songwriter Steve Young. Released in obscurity in 1969, then became really a concert opener for the Eagles. They used to work out their harmonies backstage with it and then brought it to the front of the show. And undoubtedly brought in a lot of good royalty checks for Mr. Steve Young. And a beautiful version by Judith Durham from her 2018 album, So Much More. And then once again, we capped off that set with The Circle and I Wish You Could Be Here. Beautiful song written by Paul Simon and The Seekers, Bruce Woodley. Again, I want to keep the concert announcements going. Know Your Joy and the Ramblers will be at Blue Bamboo Center for the Arts on August 14th. And we're going to give a listen right now from their 2023 album, a beautiful acoustic number called Rain. And we could certainly relate to that here in Central Florida, right, with everything we've experienced coming from the sky these last 48 hours. Jack Riley here again. 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

0: Beautiful record by the Nitty Gritty Dirt Band. In fact, their first hit record from 1967. Beautiful song by For Me the Rain. Jack Riley here. Finish up the first hour of Magic Transistor Radio. In fact, the 8 o'clock hour just hit. I host the program 7 to 9 every Saturday night. And I'm so glad you are tuned in, whether you are on the broadcast signal at 91.5 FM or streaming at WPRK.org. It is a pleasure to have you listening. We start off that set, Noya, Joy, and the Ramblers, who will be at Blue Bamboo Center for the Arts on August 14th from their 2023 album. The album is entitled Pretty Dress. From the album, we heard Rain, which I thought ties in very well with the weather we've been experiencing here in Central Florida. Lovely music. Can't wait to hear them live. For full information on the show, please go to bluebambooartcenter.com. That's Noya, Joy, and the Ramblers, who are from Gainesville, Florida. So they play town pretty often. It's always a joy to hear them. Noya, Joy, and the Ramblers taking us to some more Rain music from the Lovin' Spoonful from Greenwich Village in 1966. Probably their best album. Most fans tend to gather around their 1966 album, Hums of the Lovin' Spoonful, which included Summer in the City and Lovin' You and Coconut Grove and so many great songs. But among them, too, was the hit single Rain on the Roof. Songwriter John Sebastian was really on a roll that year. You and Me and Rain on the Roof, the Lovin' Spoonful. That took us to New York City songwriter Steve Noonan, who wrote Buy For Me the Rain. That is from his own rendition of the song, released in 1968 on a very obscure album on Elektra Records. But as you heard, beautifully rendered from the composer's hands. And then that took us to, again, the hit that the Nitty Gritty Dirt Band had with it in 1967. Really beautifully arranged record. Again, Jack Riley here. Finish up the first hour. I got to take care of the top of the hour now announcements. And then we're going to welcome our very special guest, music director from WCFFM and wonderful singer-songwriter. We're going to be enjoying some of her music. Kayon Riley is going to be with us. Stay on board, everybody. Let's take care of these announcements. We'll be right back here on Magic Transistor Radio Show on WPRK.
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For 40 years, Amtrak Sunset Limited has carried millions of Americans across the southern half of our country 3 days a week. But we're ready for something better, a train that runs every day. We're the National Association of Railroad Passengers, known as NARP, and we're working hard to bring daily train service to this area.